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1: Thousands of flights have been disrupted as a powerful nor'easter slams the East Coast. Forecasters expect the storm's intensity to weaken, but coastal flooding is still likely today from Virginia to Massachusetts. Tens of thousands are experiencing power outages as winds gusting up to 70 miles an hour hit the region. Attorney General Todd Blanche says President Trump has not denied access for major news outlets. Blanche defended the president's position on ABC's This Week, saying that being at the White House is a privilege, not a right.
2: Well, the president hasn't denied access. That's not the right way to describe it. This is what the president has said, is that he is sick and tired of certain media outlets just refusing to report accurate news.
1: Trump had banned CNN, MS Now, and Politico over what he said was negative coverage and fake news. A federal judge later ruled that the Trump administration must temporarily restore access to the White House for outlets that had been banned. A woman who filed a lawsuit claiming that Snapchat connected her to a sexual predator through its Suggest a Friend feature shouldn't get a jury trial, according to the company's lawyers. Rich Cassone with details.
3: The woman claims that when she was just 14, Snapchat suggested the 31-year-old man as a friend on the app. The man turned out to be a sexual predator whom she alleges groomed and brutalized her. The woman wants to hold Snap Inc., owner of the app, accountable in court. Snap's lawyers say in court papers filed Tuesday that she agreed to the app's terms of service, which require arbitration instead.
1: Dog owners may live a longer life. Research published by the American Heart Association says dog ownership is tied to a 24% drop in all causes of death for the general population. Individuals who have suffered a major cardiac event, such as a heart attack or a stroke, had their risk of death drop by 33% by living with a dog. Pet interaction also lowers levels of cortisol, the body's main stress hormone, and boosts oxytocin, dopamine, and serotonin. I'm Rob Martier.
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1: Tonight, expect mostly cloudy skies with lows in the mid-50s. Partly cloudy tomorrow with highs in the mid-70s. Then clear skies overnight as lows dip toward 50. Tuesday looks similar, just a few passing clouds with temps again in the mid-70s. Rain moves in Wednesday, likely bringing around half an inch with temps near 70. And that chance continues Thursday, again with about half an inch possible and highs in the upper 60s.

It is time for a conversation hack here on the Intelligence for Life radio program. No matter whom you're talking to, we now know smiling can be the secret to better conversations, because a study in the journal Frontiers in Behavioral Neuroscience found that people smiled more in conversations when the person they were talking to smiled more. And the more a listener smiled, the more positive the person speaking felt about the interaction. Makes sense, right? The researchers say smiling during a conversation makes people feel more understood and supremely connected. So the next time you stop to talk to somebody, make sure you remember to smile.

0: Here's a power tip for you. If you're trying to persuade somebody to go along with your idea, repeat yourself. According to social psychologist Dr. Stephen Hart, repeating your message will help you influence people. I'll take you through this. Now, he conducted two different experiments at Georgia's Augusta University in which study subjects repeated key points of their argument, trying to influence others to go along with their ideas. When people stated their case twice, turns out they were more likely to persuade others to get on board. Why would repetition make people more likely to come around to your way of thinking? Seems like it would be boring, right? Well, there are two theories here. One is the mere exposure effect. Basically, when you say the same thing over and over, it's more likely to stick in people's minds. And simply because they've heard the message before, it becomes more familiar. We like familiar things. Pretty simple, yeah. Another explanation is that repeating something makes it seem like it's really important to you. So others will take it as a social cue to go along with what you're saying. Try it. Repetition.
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5: Tonight, expect mostly cloudy skies with lows in the mid-50s. Partly cloudy tomorrow with highs in the mid-70s. Then clear skies overnight as lows dip toward 50. Tuesday looks similar, just a few passing clouds with temps again in the mid-70s. Rain moves in Wednesday, likely bringing around half an inch with temps near 70. And that chance continues Thursday, again with about half an inch possible and highs in the upper 60s.

0: Great piece from our Success 101 files. The key to having an ultra-productive day apparently comes from an efficiency expert who was around 100 years ago. About a century ago, a man named Ivy Lee was hired by a major steel company to improve its efficiency. And Lee's advice still holds up today because it's just so simple. Here are Lee's five steps to being more productive at work. Number one, at the end of each workday, write down the six most important things you need to accomplish tomorrow. But don't write down more than six things. It's unlikely you'll get more than six things done. And by limiting it to a smaller number, it does force you to focus on what's most important, because if you don't know what to focus on, you will be distracted by everything. Write down six things and then prioritize those six tasks in order of their importance. And then when you get to work tomorrow, only do the first task. Don't move on until that task is done. After all, it's the most important, right? Here's the fourth step. At the end of the day, move any unfinished tasks to a new list for the following day. And the fifth step, do this every day. Now you may say, oh, but things come up. I may have to deviate from the list. Lee's advice is this. Yes, things come up. But when you handle that emergency, the list will get you back on track and productive again more quickly. And psychology studies back up this theory, because we know that multitasking does dilute our mental resources. When we shift our focus, it lowers our IQ by a whopping 15 points. That's as much as smoking pot. So stay on task. You get more done. You make fewer mistakes. You'll be able to leave work on time. Good advice.
1: Intelligence for your life.

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1: President Trump is calling the arrests of five men suspected of planning a terror attack on a U.S. base in England fantastic news. The president spoke to reporters in Chicago today.
2: The arrest in the U.K. was fantastic. Working with Britain, it was an amazing job. We had them under investigation. They were looking to do big damage to our fort.
1: British police said they made the arrests early today, acting on a tip about three suspicious vehicles heading towards RAF Fairford in western England. Prime Minister Andy Burnham called the incident deeply concerning and said counterterrorism police are working to establish the full facts of the case. Thousands of flights have been disrupted as a powerful nor'easter slams the East Coast. Forecasters expect the storm's intensity to weaken, but coastal flooding is still likely today from Virginia to Massachusetts. Tens of thousands are experiencing power outages as winds gusting up to 70 miles an hour hit the region. The two giant pandas promised by Chinese President Xi Jinping have arrived in the United States. Details from Lisa Carton.
3: WSB-TV says the pandas Ping Ping and Fuch Wang arrived Sunday morning at Zoo Atlanta. The pandas were born in 2020 at China's Chengdu Research Base of Giant Panda Breeding. President Xi offered the pandas to the zoo as part of the panda diplomacy between China and the U.S. that began in 1972 when then-President Richard Nixon visited China, and in return, China sent two pandas to the Washington Zoo. I'm Lisa Carton.
1: California Governor Gavin Newsom has signed four new laws to help reduce the growing number of deaths caused by drunk driving. The laws make it easier to charge repeat offenders with a felony and with murder if someone is killed. This comes after reports showed many dangerous drivers kept driving even after killing someone and sometimes caused more deaths. These are the only DUI safety bills to pass out of 17 proposed. I'm Rob Martier.
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1: Tonight, expect mostly cloudy skies with lows in the mid-50s. Partly cloudy tomorrow with highs in the mid-70s. Then clear skies overnight as lows dip toward 50. Tuesday looks similar, just a few passing clouds with temps again in the mid-70s. Rain moves in Wednesday, likely bringing around half an inch with temps near 70. And that chance continues Thursday, again with about half an inch possible and highs in the upper 60s.

0: All right, I grabbed this one out of our relationship files. Whether you're in a new relationship or you've been married for years, we now have some tips, and they're backed by science, which will help you and your partner have a happier, more satisfying relationship. Ready? Number one, plan more home improvement projects. Man, we are all over this in our house. I think Gib and his wife, too. According to research by relationship expert Dr. John Gray, you know him, a whopping 70% of couples rated their relationship as stronger after finishing a renovation project together. We built half a deck here. We put in turf, planted like 6 evergreens, bird feeders. It just never stops. Even if you're just painting the front porch, say the experts, home improvement projects help you and your partner practice collaboration and compromise. That's big in our house. Those are important skills to have for resolving arguments, right? Here's another way to have a stronger relationship. Safely socialize with other happy couples. According to the University of Colorado at Boulder, when you see another couple acting lovey-dovey, it'll ignite your mirror neurons. And just like you yawn when you see somebody else yawn, before you know it, you'll be imitating their lovey-dovey behavior. I actually like going out with couples who are unhappy, too. I know it sounds counterintuitive, but my wife and I will always look at each other and go, wow, things could be a lot worse.
1: IFYL. Intelligence for your life.

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1: What do you see when you turn out the light?
0: I can't tell you.

0: Time for some workout intel. It turns out if we can carry on a conversation while we're exercising, we are not going at it hard enough. My soccer coach in college used to always tell me that. Researchers at the University of Wisconsin say the, quote, talk test is a perfect gauge of lung function. And here's how they've quantified it. First, if you can speak comfortably, you're at less than 80% of your maximum heart rate while you're exercising. If you can get a couple of words out before you have to take a breath, but not complete sentences, you're between 80 and 90% of your maximum heart rate. If you can't talk at all, well, you're at more than 90%. Dr. Carl Foster led the study. He says, you'll know how hard you're exercising by how much breath you can waste on talking. It's the talk test. Now take it.
1: Intelligence for your life.

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5: Tonight, expect mostly cloudy skies with lows in the mid-50s. Partly cloudy tomorrow with highs in the mid-70s. Then clear skies overnight as lows dip toward 50.

Tuesday looks similar, just a few passing clouds with temps again in the mid-70s. Rain moves in Wednesday, likely bringing around half an inch with temps near 70, and that chance continues Thursday, again with about half an inch possible and highs in the upper 60s.

0: I got to tell you, I've seen, obviously, because of what we do, so much health intelligence, and there's so many more studies now coming out about grip strength. A recent analysis now of nearly 10,000 adults published in Scientific Reports found the weakest fifth for grip strength were more than twice as likely to die within 7 years as those with stronger grips, a stronger predictor than blood pressure or cholesterol. It turns out that your hands are a readout of your entire muscular system, so you can test yourself. Hang from a pull-up bar as long as you can and add grip work to your week if it is weak.
1: Yeah, you look, this is when people talk about old man strength, they talk about farmer strong. 90% of the time it's grip strength. You know what? People who have competed at a high level in the American Ninja Warrior, which is a fantastic show if you've never seen it, they say that ultimately almost everybody that goes through there is of a certain amount of fitness that they can handle the obstacles. What it comes down to, the winners versus the losers, is grip strength. So it is an overall sign of fitness. It is an overall sign of your ability to manage all kinds of independent tasks as we age. There is no downside to training your

0: grip. You should be working on your grip consistently. I fully support this concept.
1: Yeah, and just don't use the shopping cart. Just your groceries in each hand.
0: Just carry.
1: Do the farmer carry.
0: And then one trip from the car. That's all you get. You can't go back.
1: Yep.

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1: President Trump is calling the arrests of five men suspected of planning a terror attack on a U.S. airbase in England fantastic news. Speaking to reporters in Chicago today, he said the group had been looking to do big damage and had been under investigation by British and U.S. authorities.
2: And working with the British worked out great.
3: Were they migrants?
2: It may have been Scotland Yard. I don't know. We worked with a lot of them. We had them under view for a long time, and we got them.
1: British police said they made the arrests early today, acting on a tip about three suspicious vehicles heading toward RAF Fairford in western England. A powerful nor'easter is slamming the east coast, disrupting thousands of flights. Forecasters expect the storm's intensity to weaken, but coastal flooding is still likely today from Virginia to Massachusetts. NBC's Stephen Romo.
4: Another high tide.

0: well on its way, already caused so many problems for these people in these coastal areas. The high tide boosted by the full moon. They keep having to close down multiple roadways as nervous homeowners are watching as the water keeps creeping up closer to their homes. They're really waiting for this all to be over.
1: Tens of thousands are experiencing power outages as winds gusting up to 70 miles an hour buffet the region. New York State Police say a swimmer who was previously reported missing is safe and sound. Lizzie Radabali reports.
2: Over the weekend, rescue teams launched a search for an unidentified male swimmer who disappeared off the shores of Fire Island. He was last seen diving into 18-foot waves by Field 3 at Robert Moses State Park around 2:30 p.m. on Saturday. The man then contacted authorities when he learned that search crews were looking for him.
1: Wild wolves in California have killed or injured dozens of farm animals this year. According to the California Department of Fish and Wildlife, out of 137 animal attacks investigated, nearly 70 were caused by wolves. Most attacks involved cows, but some alpacas, a horse, and sheep were also affected. I'm Rob Martier.
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6: Tonight, expect mostly cloudy skies with lows in the mid-50s. Partly cloudy tomorrow with highs in the mid-70s. Then clear skies overnight as lows dip toward 50. Tuesday looks similar, just a few passing clouds with temps again in the mid-70s. Rain moves in Wednesday, likely bringing around half an inch with temps near 70. And that chance continues Thursday, again with about half an inch possible and highs in the upper 60s.

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3: Clouds increase tonight with lows in the mid-50s. Tomorrow brings some sunshine at times with highs in the mid-70s. Then skies turn mostly clear tomorrow night as temperatures dip near 53. Tuesday offers partly cloudy skies with highs back in the mid-70s. Rain develops Wednesday, close to half an inch expected, with temps around 70. That rain continues into Thursday, about half an inch more likely, with highs in the upper 60s.

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1: President Trump is calling the arrests of five men suspected of planning a terror attack on a U.S. airbase in England fantastic news. Speaking to reporters in Chicago today, he said the group had been looking to do big damage and had been under investigation by British and U.S. authorities.
2: And working with the British worked out great.
3: Were they migrants?
2: It may have been Scotland Yard, I don't know. We worked with a lot of them. We had them under view for a long time and we got them.
1: British police said they made the arrests early today, acting on a tip about three suspicious vehicles heading toward RAF Fairford in western England. A powerful nor'easter is slamming the east coast, disrupting thousands of flights. Forecasters expect the storm's intensity to weaken, but coastal flooding is still likely today from Virginia to Massachusetts. NBC's Stephen Romo.
4: Another high tide well on its way, already caused so many problems for these people in these coastal areas. The high tide boosted by the full moon. They keep having to close down multiple roadways as nervous homeowners are watching as the water keeps creeping up closer to their homes. They're really waiting for this all to be over.
1: Tens of thousands are experiencing power outages as winds gusting up to 70 miles an hour buffet the region. New York State police say a swimmer who was previously reported missing is safe and sound.

0: Lizzie Radabali reports.
1: Over the weekend, rescue teams launched a search for an unidentified male swimmer who disappeared off the shores of Fire Island. He was last seen diving into 18-foot waves by Field 3 at Robert Moses State Park around 2:30 p.m. on Saturday. The man then contacted authorities when he learned that search crews were looking for him.
0: Wild wolves in California have killed or injured dozens of farm animals this year. According to the California Department of Fish and Wildlife, out of 137 animal attacks investigated, nearly 70 were caused by wolves. Most attacks involved cows, but some alpacas, a horse, and sheep were also affected. I'm Rob Martier.
2: You got smart with me last week, Larry, and see where I got you? You got zero last week.
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4: Clouds increase tonight with lows in the mid-50s. Tomorrow brings some sunshine at times with highs in the mid-70s. Then skies turn mostly clear tomorrow night as temperatures dip near 53. Tuesday offers partly cloudy skies with highs back in the mid-70s. Rain develops Wednesday, close to half an inch expected, with temps around 70. That rain continues into Thursday, about half an inch more likely, with highs in the upper 60s.

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1: Clouds increase tonight with lows in the mid-50s. Tomorrow brings some sunshine at times with highs in the mid-70s. Then skies turn mostly clear tomorrow night as temperatures dip near 53. Tuesday offers partly cloudy skies with highs back in the mid-70s. Rain develops Wednesday, close to half an inch expected, with temps around 70. That rain continues into Thursday, about half an inch more likely, with highs in the upper 60s.

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1: President Trump is calling the arrests of five men suspected of planning a terror attack on a U.S. base in England fantastic news. British police said they made arrests early this morning, acting on a tip about three suspicious vehicles heading towards RAF Fairford in western England. That tip reportedly came from an unidentified woman who lives on a farm near the base. Prime Minister Andy Burnham called the incident deeply concerning and said counterterrorism police are working to establish the full facts of the case. Attorney General Todd Blanche is addressing the president's move to ban three major outlets from the White House. Blanche defended the president's position on ABC's This Week, saying that being at the White House is a privilege, not a right.
2: After years and years and years of one-sided media coverage of the president from certain outlets, the president finally said, it's not fair to the American people that this is happening and did something about it.
1: The president had banned CNN, MS Now, and Politico over what he said was negative coverage and fake news. A federal judge later ruled that the Trump administration must temporarily restore access to the White House for outlets that had been banned. California Governor Gavin Newsom may not be as popular as once thought. Jason Campadonia reports.
3: A new poll from Politico and UC Berkeley says only about 42% of registered voters approve of the job Newsom is doing in California. Back in March, a poll showed that he had 46% support in the polls from the same think tanks. No surprise that 96% of California Republicans and 78% of independents disapprove of his performance heading into the midterm elections. It's believed that Newsom will announce that he's running for the White House sometime early next year if Kamala Harris doesn't run. I'm Jason Campadonia.
1: K-pop singer Lisa is the first winner at the 2026 MTV Video Music Awards. She took home the Best Pop Award for her song, Dream. The 2026 MTV Video Music Awards are currently airing on CBS. I'm Rob Martier.
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1: Clouds increase tonight with lows in the mid-50s. Tomorrow brings some sunshine at times with highs in the mid-70s. Then skies turn mostly clear tomorrow night as temperatures dip near 53. Tuesday offers partly cloudy skies with highs back in the mid-70s. Rain develops Wednesday, close to half an inch expected, with temps around 70. That rain continues into Thursday, about half an inch more likely, with highs in the upper 60s.

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2: Clouds increase tonight with lows in the mid-50s. Tomorrow brings some sunshine at times with highs in the mid-70s. Then skies turn mostly clear tomorrow night as temperatures dip near 53. Tuesday offers partly cloudy skies with highs back in the mid-70s. Rain develops Wednesday, close to half an inch expected, with temps around 70. That rain continues into Thursday, about half an inch more likely, with highs in the upper 60s.

0: This is W247 CY Baraboo and WRDB Reedsburg.
1: Millions of Americans receiving SNAP benefits will see a small increase starting October 1st, but bigger changes could be ahead. The maximum monthly benefit for a family of three in most states will rise by $23, while states will also take on a larger share of SNAP administrative costs. Starting October 1st, states will be responsible for 75% of those costs, up from 50%. And next year, most states are scheduled to begin paying a share of SNAP benefits themselves, based in part on their error rates. Analysts warn the higher costs could put pressure on state budgets and potentially lead to fewer services or SNAP participants. A powerful nor'easter is pounding the East Coast, disrupting thousands of flights and leaving tens of thousands without power. The National Weather Service says the slow-moving storm will bring more heavy rain and dangerous surf from New Jersey to New England through tonight. Forecasters expect the storm to weaken, but coastal flooding remains a threat from Virginia to Massachusetts. Winds are gusting up to 70 miles an hour across parts of the region. Wild wolves in California have killed or injured dozens.

0: thousands of farm animals this year. Dina Kodiak has more.
1: According to the California Department of Fish and Wildlife, out of 137 animal attacks investigated, nearly 70 were caused by wolves. Most attacks involved cows, but some alpacas, a horse, and sheep were also affected. Most attacks happened in Siskiyou and Lassen counties, with others in Plumas, Modoc, Shasta, Sierra, and Tehama. A gray wolf was recently seen in Los Angeles County for the first time in 100 years, but no livestock attacks have occurred in Southern California.
0: Kyle Larson remains red hot in the NASCAR Cup Series postseason. The driver of the number 5 car took home the checkered flag in the Hollywood Casino 400 from Kansas Speedway. Larson has won 2 of the first 4 races in the chase as the field prepares for the South Point 400 at Las Vegas Motor Speedway next Sunday. Larson is followed by Denny Hamlin, Christopher Bell, Joey Logano, and Ryan Blaney. I'm Rob Martier.
2: Clouds increase tonight with lows in the mid-50s. Tomorrow brings some sunshine at times with highs in the mid-70s. Then skies turn mostly clear tomorrow night as temperatures dip near 53. Tuesday offers partly cloudy skies with highs back in the mid-70s. Rain develops Wednesday, close to half an inch expected, with temps around 70. That rain continues into Thursday, about half an inch more likely, with highs in the upper 60s.

rest in a big field of tall grass. I lay there in the sun and felt it caressing my face as I fell asleep and dreamed. I dreamed I was in a Hollywood movie, and that I was the star of the movie. This really blew my mind, the fact that me, an overfed, long-haired, leaping gnome, should be the star of a Hollywood movie.

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In her hand was a bottle of wine, in the other a glass. She poured some of the wine from the bottle into the glass and raised it to her lips.

0: From the Fox Sports Studios in Los Angeles, here's Steve DeSager.
1: What a Sunday night football game in Denver. The Broncos were trailing the Rams 16-0 at the half and came back to beat them 30-26 on a touchdown with under 1 minute left. Then an interception for Denver in the end zone on the final play by Talanoa Hufanga, who'd also had a pick six with about 5 minutes to go. Baltimore won a thriller against Dallas in Rio 34-31 on a 56-yard field goal on the final play. Dallas had just settled for a short field goal to tie it with 7 seconds left. San Francisco's 3-0 after beating Arizona. Minnesota is 3-0 after a win at Tampa Bay. Las Vegas is 3-0 after a comeback win at New Orleans. Buffalo is 3-0 after a comeback victory over the Chargers. Washington surprised Seattle 33-31. In baseball, the regular season ended with victories from Philadelphia and Houston. They're each going to the wild card series. The best of threes start Tuesday.
2: Early this morning, expect mostly cloudy skies with lows near 55. Skies turn partly cloudy today, highs near 74, then clear out tonight as lows dip to 52. Considerable clouds move back in tomorrow, with highs in the low 70s. Rain looks likely by Wednesday, around half an inch expected, temps near 70. Thursday brings more rain, likely about half an inch, highs in the upper 60s, lows settling into the mid 40s.

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1: The nor'easter that battered the East Coast is weakening after bringing heavy rain, strong winds, and flooding. One person was killed and thousands lost power as the storm downed trees and utility lines across several states. As of Sunday afternoon, utility crews had restored service in many communities, and coastal flood warnings had been lifted in parts of New Jersey, New York, and Massachusetts, but some river flood warnings remain in effect. The storm is now expected to drift north and gradually weaken, with the worst rains and winds easing. Millions of Americans who get SNAP benefits will see a small increase starting October 1st, but bigger changes could be ahead. Rob Martier has details.
2: The maximum monthly benefit for a family of three in most states will rise by $23, while states will also take on a larger share of SNAP administrative costs. Starting October 1st, states will be responsible for 75% of those costs, up from 50%. And next year, most states are scheduled to begin paying a share of SNAP benefits themselves, based in part on their error rates. Analysts warn the higher costs could put pressure on state budgets and potentially lead to fewer services or SNAP participants. I'm Rob Martier.
1: President Trump is praising the arrests of five men suspected of planning a terrorist attack near a U.S.-used airbase in England. Trump said the suspects were looking to do big damage and had been under investigation by U.S. and British authorities. British police say they arrested the men early on Sunday after a tip about three suspicious vehicles headed toward RAF Fairford. British officials say the investigation's in its early stages and are urging people not to speculate as they work to establish the facts. Taylor Swift is making MTV Awards history. During the Video Music Awards on Sunday night, she became the first recipient of the inaugural Artist Director honors for her work behind the camera. During her speech, Swift reflected on her 60 music videos, noting that she wrote and directed 18 of them. I'm Tammy Trujillo.
3: Early this morning, expect mostly cloudy skies with lows near 55. Skies turn partly cloudy today, highs near 74, then clear out tonight as lows dip to 52. Considerable clouds move back in tomorrow, with highs in the low 70s. Rain looks likely by Wednesday, around half an inch expected, temps near 70. Thursday brings more rain, likely about half an inch, highs in the upper 60s, lows settling into the mid 40s.

0: trailing the Rams 16-0 at the half and came back to beat them 30-26 on a touchdown with under 1 minute left, then an interception for Denver in the end zone on the final play by Talanoa Hufanga, who'd also had a pick six with about 5 minutes to go. Baltimore won a thriller against Dallas in Rio 34-31 on a 56-yard field goal on the final play. Dallas had just settled for a short field goal to tie it with 7 seconds left. San Francisco's 3-0 after beating Arizona. Minnesota is 3-0 after a win at Tampa Bay. Las Vegas is 3-0 after a comeback win at New Orleans. Buffalo is 3-0 after a comeback victory over the Chargers. Washington surprised Seattle 33-31. In baseball, the regular season ended with victories from Philadelphia and Houston. They're each going to the wild card series. The best of threes start Tuesday.
1: Early this morning, expect mostly cloudy skies with lows near 55. Skies turn partly cloudy today, highs near 74, then clear out tonight as lows dip to 52. Considerable clouds move back in tomorrow, with highs in the low 70s. Rain looks likely by Wednesday, around half an inch expected, temps near 70. Thursday brings more rain, likely about half an inch, highs in the upper 60s, lows settling into the mid 40s.

our own funny moves. I've got mine, woman, you got yours too. Just trust in me like I trust in you. As long as we've been together,

0: This is W247 CY Baraboo and WRDB Reedsburg.
1: U.S. Ambassador to China David Perdue says President Trump raised the possibility of selling weapons to China during his recent meeting with President Xi Jinping. Perdue made the comment Sunday on Fox News. The remarks come as the two countries continue to compete over trade, technology, and Taiwan. The nor'easter that battered the East Coast is weakening after bringing heavy rain, strong winds, and flooding. One person was killed. Thousands lost power as trees and utility lines came down across several states. Crews have restored power in many communities, and coastal flood warnings have been lifted in parts of New Jersey, New York, and Massachusetts. Some river flood warnings, though, remain in effect. The storm's expected now to drift north and weaken, with the worst rain and winds easing. Millions of Americans receiving SNAP benefits will see a small increase starting October 1st, but bigger changes could be down the line. Rob Martier has the details.
2: The maximum monthly benefit for a family of three in most states will rise by $23, while states will also take on a larger share of SNAP administrative costs. Starting October 1st, states will be responsible for 75% of those costs, up from 50%. And next year, most states are scheduled to begin paying a share of SNAP benefits themselves, based in part on their error rates. Analysts warn the higher costs could put pressure on state budgets and potentially lead to fewer services or SNAP participants. I'm Rob Martier.
1: Your dog could be helping you live a longer life. Research published by the American Heart Association says dog ownership is tied to a 24% drop in all causes of death for the general population. Individuals who have suffered a major cardiac event, such as a heart attack or stroke, saw their risk of death drop by 33% by living with a dog. Studies published by BMC Public Health say that dog owners walk an average of 22 more minutes per day, making them significantly more likely to meet standard weekly physical activity guidelines. Pet interaction also lowers levels of cortisol, the body's main stress hormone, and boosts oxytocin, dopamine, and serotonin. I'm Tammy Trujillo.
3: Early this morning, expect mostly cloudy skies with lows near 55. Skies turn partly cloudy today, highs near 74, then clear out tonight as lows dip to 52. Considerable clouds move back in tomorrow, with highs in the low 70s. Rain looks likely by Wednesday, around half an inch expected, temps near 70. Thursday brings more rain, likely about half an inch, highs in the upper 60s, lows settling into the mid 40s.

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1: From the Fox Sports Studios in Los Angeles, here's Steve DeSager.
2: What a Sunday night football game in Denver. The Broncos were trailing the Rams 16-0 at the half and came back to beat them 30-26 on a touchdown with under 1 minute left. Then an interception for Denver in the end zone on the final play by Talanoa Hufanga, who'd also had a pick six with about 5 minutes to go. Baltimore won a thriller against Dallas in Rio 34-31 on a 56-yard field goal on the final play. Dallas had just settled for a short field goal to tie it with 7 seconds left. San Francisco's 3-0 after beating Arizona. Minnesota is 3-0 after a win at Tampa Bay. Las Vegas is 3-0 after a comeback win at New Orleans. Buffalo is 3-0 after a comeback victory over the Chargers. Washington surprised Seattle 33-31. In baseball, the regular season ended with victories from Philadelphia and Houston. They're each going to the wild card series. The best of threes start Tuesday.
3: Early this morning, expect mostly cloudy skies with lows near 55. Skies turn partly cloudy today, highs near 74, then clear out tonight as lows dip to 52. Considerable clouds move back in tomorrow, with highs in the low 70s. Rain looks likely by Wednesday, around half an inch expected, temps near 70. Thursday brings more rain, likely about half an inch, highs in the upper 60s, lows settling into the mid 40s.

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1: U.S. Ambassador to China David Perdue confirms President Trump raised the possibility of selling weapons to China during his recent meeting with President Xi Jinping. Perdue made the comment Sunday on Fox News. The remarks come as the two countries continue to compete over trade, technology, and Taiwan. Trump and Xi are expected to meet again in November at the Asia-Pacific Economic Cooperation Summit, followed by another meeting in December at the G20 Summit in Miami. Towson University in Maryland has lifted a shelter-in-place order that was issued after a Sunday night shooting across from the campus. An all-clear message was posted just before 10 p.m., advising students to return to normal activities. Baltimore County Police say the shooting wasn't connected to the university, and the 18-year-old victim was taken to the hospital with a non-life-threatening injury. SpaceX hopes to launch its massive Starship rocket into orbit later on this morning. The Starship 14 test flight has a launch window starting at 8:15 a.m. Eastern from the SpaceX facility in Starbase, Texas. The company hopes this will be the first flight to send Starship into orbit around Earth. The rocket's carrying more than two dozen of the latest Starlink satellites. Plans ultimately call for Starship to carry Artemis 4 astronauts to the surface of the moon in a mission set for late 2028. Taylor Swift is making MTV Awards history. During the Video Music Awards on Sunday night, the pop superstar became the first recipient of the inaugural Artist Director Honors for her work behind the camera. During her speech, Swift reflected on her 60 music videos, noting that she wrote and directed 18 of them. MTV and CBS say the Artist Director Honors recognize groundbreaking music artists whose work behind the camera has expanded the possibilities of music video and advanced the art of visual storytelling. Instagram is out with a new premium feature, Instagram Plus, for $3.99 a month. It comes with a new story rewatch count feature, among many other things, that shows how many times your story was replayed, while the search viewer sheet lets you check if a specific person saw your post. I'm Tammy Trujillo.
2: Early this morning, expect mostly cloudy skies with lows near 55. Skies turn partly cloudy today. Highs near 74, then clear out tonight as lows dip to 52. Considerable clouds move back in tomorrow, with highs in the low 70s. Rain looks likely by Wednesday, around half an inch expected, temps near 70. Thursday brings more rain, likely about half an inch, highs in the upper 60s, lows settling into the mid 40s.

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1: What a Sunday night football game in Denver. The Broncos were trailing the Rams 16-0 at the half and came back to beat them 30-26 on a touchdown with under 1 minute left. Then an interception for Denver in the end zone on the final play by Talanoa Hufanga, who'd also had a pick six with about 5 minutes to go. Baltimore won a thriller against Dallas in Rio 34-31 on a 56-yard field goal on the final play. Dallas had just settled for a short field goal to tie it with 7 seconds left. San Francisco's 3-0 after beating Arizona. Minnesota is 3-0 after a win at Tampa Bay. Las Vegas is 3-0 after a comeback win at New Orleans. Buffalo is 3-0 after a comeback victory over the Chargers. Washington surprised Seattle 33-31. In baseball, the regular season ended with victories from Philadelphia and Houston. They're each going to the wild card series. The best of threes start Tuesday.
2: Early this morning, expect mostly cloudy skies with lows near 55. Skies turn partly cloudy today, highs near 74, then clear out tonight as lows dip to 52. Considerable clouds move back in tomorrow, with highs in the low 70s. Rain looks likely by Wednesday, around half an inch expected, temps near 70. Thursday brings more rain, likely about half an inch, highs in the upper 60s, lows settling into the mid 40s.

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1: Attorney General Todd Blanche says President Trump has not denied access to major news outlets. More from Mark Mayfield.
2: Blanche defended the president's position on ABC's This Week, saying that being at the White House is a privilege and not a right.
3: Well, the president hasn't denied access. That's not the right way to describe it. This is what the president has said, is that he is sick and tired of certain media outlets just refusing to report accurate news.
2: Trump had banned CNN, MS Now, and Politico over what he said was negative coverage and fake news. A federal judge later ruled that the Trump administration must temporarily restore access to the White House for the outlets that had been banned. I'm Mark Mayfield.
1: The president has raised the possibility of selling weapons to China during his recent meeting with Chinese President Xi Jinping. That's according to U.S. Ambassador to China, David Perdue. It comes as the two countries continue to compete over trade, technology, and Taiwan. The two giant pandas promised by President Xi have arrived in the U.S. Details from Lisa Carton.
4: WSB-TV says the pandas Ping Ping and Fu Chuang arrived Sunday morning at Zoo Atlanta. The pandas were born in 2020 at China's Chengdu Research Base of Giant Panda Breeding. President Xi offered the pandas to the zoo as part of the panda diplomacy between China and the U.S. that began in 1972 when then-President Richard Nixon visited China, and in return, China sent two pandas to the Washington Zoo. I'm Lisa Carton.
1: The Vatican says Pope Leo reiterated his commitment to ending the abuse of children by Catholic priests in a meeting with French abuse survivors on Sunday. His visit comes after a 2021 report that found 330,000 French children were abused by Catholic clergy and lay leaders over seven decades. Tonight's Powerball drawing is worth an estimated $389 million. There was no grand prize winner on Sunday, so the jackpot rolled over. If there's a winner tonight, and if they take the lump sum payout, they'll walk away with just shy of $162 million. I'm Tammy Trujillo.
5: Early this morning, expect mostly cloudy skies with lows near 55. Skies turn partly cloudy today, highs near 74, then clear out tonight as lows dip to 52. Considerable clouds move back in tomorrow, with highs in the low 70s. Rain looks likely by Wednesday, around half an inch expected, temps near 70. Thursday brings more rain, likely about half an inch, highs in the upper 60s, lows settling into the mid 40s.

The big bosom lady with a Dutch accent who tried to change my point of view.

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1: What a Sunday night football game in Denver. The Broncos were trailing the Rams 16-0 at the half and came back to beat them 30-26 on a touchdown with under 1 minute left, then an interception for Denver in the end zone on the final play by Talanoa Hufanga, who'd also had a pick six with about 5 minutes to go. Baltimore won a thriller against Dallas in Rio 34-31 on a 56-yard field goal on the final play. Dallas had just settled for a short field goal to tie it with 7 seconds left. San Francisco's 3-0 after beating Arizona. Minnesota is 3-0 after a win at Tampa Bay. Las Vegas is 3-0 after a comeback win at New Orleans. Buffalo is 3-0 after a comeback victory over the Chargers. Washington surprised Seattle 33-31. In baseball, the regular season ended with victories from Philadelphia and Houston. They're each going to the wild card series. The best of threes start Tuesday.
2: Early this morning, expect mostly cloudy skies with lows near 55. Skies turn partly cloudy today, highs near 74, then clear out tonight as lows dip to 52. Considerable clouds move back in tomorrow, with highs in the low 70s. Rain looks likely by Wednesday, around half an inch expected, temps near 70. Thursday brings more rain, likely about half an inch, highs in the upper 60s, lows settling into the mid 40s.

Yeah.

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1: Attorney General Todd Blanche says President Trump has not denied access for major news outlets. Blanche defended the president's position on ABC's This Week, saying that being at the White House is a privilege and not a right.
2: Well, the president hasn't denied access. That's not the right way to describe it. This is what the president has said, is that he is sick and tired of certain media outlets just refusing to report accurate news.
1: Trump had banned CNN, MS Now, and Politico over what he said was negative coverage and fake news. A federal judge later ruled that the Trump administration must temporarily restore access to the White House for the outlets that had been banned. U.S. Ambassador to China David Perdue says President Trump raised the possibility of selling weapons to China during his recent meeting with President Xi Jinping. Perdue made the comments Sunday on Fox News, saying Trump asked Xi if China would like to buy U.S. arms. The remarks come as the two countries continue to compete over trade, technology, and Taiwan. Trump and Xi are expected to meet again in November at the Asia-Pacific Economic Cooperation Summit, followed by another meeting in December at the G20 Summit in Miami. SpaceX is looking to launch its massive Starship rocket into orbit today. Tammy Trujillo reports.
3: The Starship 14 test flight has a launch window starting at 8:15 a.m. Eastern from the SpaceX facility in Starbase, Texas. The company hopes this will be the first flight to send Starship into orbit around Earth. The rocket's carrying more than 24 of the latest Starlink satellites. Plans ultimately call for Starship to carry Artemis 4.

0: astronauts to the surface of the moon in a mission set for late 2028. I'm Tammy Trujillo.
1: In the nor'easter that battered the East Coast is weakening after bringing heavy rain, strong winds, and flooding. One person was killed and thousands lost power as the storm downed trees and utility lines across several states. As of Sunday afternoon, utility crews had restored service in many communities. Coastal flood warnings have been lifted in parts of New Jersey, New York, and Massachusetts, but some river flood warnings remain. I'm Mark Mayfield.
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4: Some sun breaks through this morning with high temperatures near 74. Overnight stays mostly clear, lows near 52. Tomorrow brings mostly cloudy skies, highs near 70, and south winds around 10. Showers are possible tomorrow night with lows in the low 60s as those south winds continue near 10. Wednesday, look for rain about an inch expected with temps around 69. Then Thursday, rain looks likely again around half an inch of accumulation with highs in the mid 60s.

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2: What a Sunday night football game in Denver. The Broncos were trailing the Rams 16-0 at the half and came back to beat them 30-26 on a touchdown with under 1 minute left, then an interception for Denver in the end zone on the final play by Talanoa Hufanga, who'd also had a pick six with about 5 minutes to go. Baltimore won a thriller against Dallas in Rio 34-31 on a 56-yard field goal on the final play. Dallas had just settled for a short field goal to tie it with 7 seconds left. San Francisco's 3-0 after beating Arizona. Minnesota is 3-0 after a win at Tampa Bay. Las Vegas is 3-0 after a comeback win at New Orleans. Buffalo is 3-0 after a comeback victory over the Chargers. Washington surprised Seattle 30.

0: 33-31. In baseball, the regular season ended with victories from Philadelphia and Houston. They're each going to the wild card series. The best of threes start Tuesday.
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1: Corteva Agriscience technical field agronomist Jeff Bodie says the Combine Cab gives farmers one last chance to evaluate the success of their herbicide program and check fields for weeds that could cause trouble next year.
4: Think about what happened throughout that growing season and take some notes, provide some data points, especially as we start to think about planning for next year.
1: He tells Brownfield if farmers encounter late season weeds this fall,
4: one big thing they can do is if they're not using the Enlist weed control system is to be able to purchase varieties with the E3 trait. Once a grower chooses the Enlist weed control system, we can start

0: approach.
1: Thinking about those residual herbicides that are designed to tackle the tough weeds that we have out there. Layering herbicides with multiple modes of action is a big step. One other aspect is consider tillage. After harvest, tillage can be a very useful tool to disrupt weeds and really flush out that weed seed bank that we have. After tillage, or instead of tillage, we can also think about a fall burn down or even spring burn down in those situations. Thinking about a product like Elevore herbicide is a really good option for farmers battling weeds like mare's tail, pigweed, and kochia. That burn down herbicide is also tank mix compatible with other commonly used herbicides in residual partners. On top of that burn down, we can also next spring think about that pre-emergent herbicide pass. Pre-emergent herbicide offers long-lasting residuals. We think about products like Resicor Rev and corn and Sonic Boom or Kyber Pro for our soybeans. They all help farmers keep weeds from growing throughout the spring. And lastly, think about that post-emergent herbicide program. We want to utilize Enlist One as that foundation, but also tank mix it with other residuals to prevent those weeds from growing in the future.
0: Visit Enlist.com to learn more. I'm Mark Dorenkamp with Managing for Profit on Brownfield, a content partnership with Corteva Agriscience.
2: Some sun breaks through this morning with high temperatures near 74. Overnight stays mostly clear, lows near 52. Tomorrow brings mostly cloudy skies, highs near 70, and south winds around 10. Showers are possible tomorrow night with lows in the low 60s as those south winds continue near 10. Wednesday, look for rain about an inch expected with temps around 69. Then Thursday, rain looks likely again around half an inch of accumulation with highs in the mid 60s.

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1: Iran's foreign minister says his country is fully prepared for more war. During an appearance on NBC's Meet the Press, Abbas Araghchi says that Iran stands firm in the face of any new aggression, but also stands ready for diplomacy. Araghchi was asked if he trusted President Trump.
2: Well, we trust ourselves. We are ready for diplomacy. We are ready for war at the same time. They had tested us in both cases. They tested us in their aggression twice, and they are welcome if they want to test us once again.
1: This comes after President Trump rejected Iran's proposal to reopen the Strait of Hormuz, telling reporters on Saturday that they want to make a deal to open the strait immediately because, in his words, they're losing so badly. The nor'easter that drenched the East Coast is hanging around a little longer. While the worst is over with heavy rain and strong winds leaving coastal flooding, downed trees and power outages from the Outer Banks to New England, the weakened storm is expected to loop back around between New Jersey and Long Island today. That means light rain and wind gusts of up to 20 to 30 miles per hour. The U.S. ambassador to China, David Perdue, confirms President Trump raised the possibility of selling weapons to China during his recent meeting with President Xi Jinping. More from Mark Mayfield.
3: Perdue made the comments Sunday on Fox News, saying Trump asked Xi if China would like to buy U.S. arms. The remarks come as the two countries continue to compete over trade, technology, and Taiwan. Trump and Xi are expected to meet again in November at the Asia-Pacific Economic Cooperation Summit, followed by another meeting in December at the G20 Summit in Miami.
1: The first woman scheduled for execution in more than 200 years in Tennessee is scheduled to be put to death Wednesday morning. The Tennessee Supreme Court denied convicted murderer Krista Pike's request to stop the execution. I'm Michael Kastner.
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Some sun breaks through this morning with high temperatures near 74. Overnight stays mostly clear, lows near 52. Tomorrow brings mostly cloudy skies, highs near 70, and south winds around 10. Showers are possible tomorrow night with lows in the low 60s as those south winds continue near 10. Wednesday, look for rain about an inch expected with temps around 69. Then Thursday, rain looks likely again around half an inch of accumulation with highs in the mid 60s.

DB, and a good morning to you. Welcome to Monday, the final Monday of September, reaching the mid-70s this afternoon with some sunshine to soak in. News and Views comes your way this morning at 10 o'clock. Today, we'll visit with Reedsburg historian Jeff Searing and assistant football coach Matt Delkamp as Volume 2 of the Beaver football history book is out and ready, covering the last 25 years. We'll get the rundown from Jeff and Matt today at 10 o'clock.

0: Saturday, winning their 103rd game of the year, sweeping away the Cardinals. They will now rest this week and host either the Padres or the Cubs beginning Saturday in a best-of-five division series in Milwaukee. All your sports coming up around the bend. It's Grand Funk. Next, RDB.
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0: Here are some stories we are working on today. A traffic crash on the interstate last night in southern Juneau County snarled traffic for more than 5 hours. The largest municipal project in the city of Reedsburg's history is about to get online with a new wastewater treatment plant. We'll hear from Mayor Dave Estes. Authorities are searching for a rogue kangaroo after it was spotted in Columbia County over the weekend. It could have escaped from a crash last month near Portage. And the University of Wisconsin Center for Tobacco Research and Intervention is getting a federal grant to overhaul smoking cessation programs.
2: Millions of dollars in Medicaid fraud.
3: Medicaid fraud, improper payments, and money laundering.
4: Two women are accused of defrauding Wisconsin Medicaid.
2: Millions of dollars in property tax increases.
5: A hike in property taxes.
6: Property taxes statewide saw the largest increase in more than three decades.
2: That's Democrat David Crowley's plan. Crowley and the Democrats seem more interested in raising taxes to fund fraud than fight fraud. Crowley raised property taxes in Milwaukee County.
7: Crowley recommends increasing the property tax levy.
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11: Some sun breaks through this morning with high temperatures near 74. Overnight stays mostly clear, lows near 52. Tomorrow brings mostly cloudy skies, highs near 70, and south winds around 10. Showers are possible tomorrow night with lows in the low 60s as those south winds continue near 10. Wednesday, look for rain about an inch expected, with temps around 69. Then Thursday, rain looks likely again, around half an inch of accumulation, with highs in the mid-60s.

BB, Monday is here. Rise and shine should reach the mid-70s this afternoon. Maybe the warmest day of the week. And maybe the warmest day the rest of this year. Brewers wrapped up the regular season yesterday.

0: RDB, Monday morning is here, mid-70s this afternoon, looking for some rain. Next best chance coming up on Wednesday into Thursday morning. A little window of opportunity for some predicted precipitation. Made it through the weekend in one piece, ready for October to begin on Thursday. Ready or not, here we come. Get ready for lots of pumpkin spice stuff over the next several weeks. Peter, Paul, and Mary's up next after a check of sports on RDB.
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2: What a Sunday night football game in Denver. The Broncos were trailing the Rams 16-0 at the half and came back to beat them 30-26 on a touchdown with under 1 minute left. Then an interception for Denver in the end zone on the final play by Talanoa Hufanga, who'd also had a pick six with about 5 minutes to go. Baltimore won a thriller against Dallas in Rio 34-31 on a 56-yard field goal on the final play. Dallas had just settled for a short field goal to tie it with 7 seconds left. San Francisco's 3-0 after beating Arizona. Minnesota is 3-0 after a win at Tampa Bay. Las Vegas is 3-0 after a comeback win at New Orleans. Buffalo is 3-0 after a comeback victory over the Chargers. Washington surprised Seattle 33-31. In baseball, the regular season ended with victories from Philadelphia and Houston. They're each going to the wild card series. The best of threes start Tuesday.
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1: Sports. The Badger Conference held its girls tennis tournament over the weekend at the Nielsen Tennis Stadium in Madison. Baraboo with a fourth place finish. Champions from Leah Kierzik at number two singles, Sarah Hughes at number four singles. Reedsburg placed 13th, Portage 15th. Wanakee was the team champ. Subsectionals coming up next week. Cross country, Reedsburg held its invitational Saturday at the Harchie Learning Center. On the boys' side, Baraboo, the team champ, Will Betcher first individually. Reedsburg placed second, Sebastian Akiyama eighth. Hillsboro sixth, Dominic Kirkpatrick fifth place. Ithaca Weston, a seventh place team finish, led by Torian Bormetz, 33rd. On the girls' side, Baraboo, the team champ, Taylor Spurl fourth individually. Reedsburg placed third, Madison Pearson second to the tape. Hillsboro's Olivia McCauley won the race. Girls volleyball from Saturday, Wisconsin Dells went 1-3 at an invitational in Madison. A win over the St. Ambrose Academy of Madison, losses to Mount Horeb, DeForest, and Madison Memorial. High school football Saturday from the Ridge and Valley Conference, Wanewalk Center was shut out by Highland 22-0. High school football coming up this week. It's week 7 of the regular season. In the Mississippi Valley Conference, Reedsburg at home with La Crosse Logan. Baraboo travels to Holman. Also Sparta at Onalaska. Toma at La Crosse Central. In the South Central Conference, Wisconsin Dells at home with Berlin. Mauston at Ripon. Adams Friendship at home with Nakusa. Wautoma at Waupun. In the Capital Conference, Portage a home game with Columbus. Lake Mills at Jefferson, Lodi at Delavan Darien, Lakeside Lutheran at Edgerton. In the Scenic Bluffs, it's Royal at Bangor, Hillsboro host Ithaca Weston, New Lisbon at Brookwood, Nisida at Cashton. In the Ridge End Valley, it's Wanewalk Center at home with Kickapoo Lafarge. Badger football defeated Penn State Saturday 24-20 with two fourth quarter touchdowns, including the game winner. With just more than a minute to go, Colton Joseph with two touchdown throws to Eugene Hilton and Jacob Harris. He also had a scoring dash, Gavin Lom with a field goal. And the Brewers wrapped up the regular season, defeating the Cardinals yesterday 6-4. Jackson Churio, three hits, scoring twice with two RBI. Gary Sanchez, a two-run home run. Jacob Mizorowski, his 16th win. Shane Drone gets the save. Magnum Media Sports.

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1: British police arrested several men on suspicion of terrorism and explosives charges Sunday near an airbase the U.S. military has been using to facilitate strikes on Iran. Mark Mayfield with more.
2: President Trump was asked about the arrests on Sunday.
3: The arrest in the U.K. was fantastic. Working with Britain, it was an amazing job. We had them under investigation. They were looking to do big damage to our fort.
2: A Gloucestershire police spokesperson said officers responded early Sunday morning to reports of three suspicious vehicles moving towards the base and took five men into custody. A massive police response was seen around RAF Fairford, about 90 miles outside of London. An army bomb disposal unit was examining the vehicles, and an evacuation order was issued for nearby residents. The British government said Prime Minister Andy Burnham was being updated on the incident.
1: British police say a phone tip from a citizen led to the arrests. The deadly nor'easter that pummeled the East Coast isn't going anywhere just yet. While the worst is over, with heavy rain and strong winds leaving coastal flooding, downed trees and power outages from the Outer Banks to New England, the weakened storm is expected to loop back around between New Jersey and Long Island today. On Long Island, Nassau County Executive Bruce Blakeman is warning residents it's not over.
4: There's still ponding on the road. There's still water on the road. There's fallen branches on the road. Take your time. Don't rush and beware of hazards on the road.

0: road.
1: Anthropic CEO Dario Amodei met with President Trump for a private dinner at the White House Sunday night. The dinner was the first one-on-one meeting between the two. Amodei was absent from Trump's state dinner for Chinese President Xi Jinping on Thursday, which drew other big names in tech. The meeting, first reported by Axios, comes at a high-stakes moment for Anthropic, which is preparing for a blockbuster IPO. I'm Michael Kastner.
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3: A crash on the interstate in southern Juneau County last night snarled traffic for more than 5 hours. It happened in the westbound I-90-94 near Linden Station at about 9:15. There were no reports of injuries at this time. Traffic returned to normal at about 2:30 this morning. The largest municipal project in the city of Reedsburg's history is nearing completion. A new wastewater treatment plant under construction on the city's southeast side should come online in the spring. The current plant is nearing the end of its useful life, and Mayor Dave Estes says the new plant should last well into the future.
4: They're still scheduled for right around May of next year to be completed, that multi-year project. It's been a lot of work even before they started digging behind the scenes to make sure that the equipment is going to be sized right and to get the best pricing we could. There was some stuff that was bought prior to construction to make sure that we kind of beat the price increases, which were happening, you know, with tariffs and whatnot. It's a roughly $126 million project, the biggest project that the city's ever taken on that is not funded by taxes, that's funded by a user.
3: Users should expect to see a rate hike in the future. Authorities are searching for a kangaroo after it was spotted in Columbia County. The sighting was near Highway 78 near Merrimack. The location is about 16 miles from where four kangaroos escaped from a trailer near Portage following a crash last month. Officials have not confirmed whether the spotted kangaroo is the missing kangaroo. And the University of Wisconsin Center for Tobacco Research and Intervention is getting a federal grant to overhaul smoking cessation programs. The five-year project partners with 16 community health centers to develop and test improved tobacco treatments. The initiative will focus on continuous quality improvement and outreach to ensure long-term support for those struggling to quit. Now you're up to date. I'm Tom Demeen, Magnum Media News.
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3: There are no death notices to report at this time.
6: Some sun breaks through this morning with high temperatures near 74. Overnight stays mostly clear, lows near 52. Tomorrow brings mostly cloudy skies, highs near 70 and south winds around 10. Showers are possible tomorrow night with lows in the low 60s as those south winds continue near 10. Wednesday, look for rain about an inch expected with temps around 69. Then Thursday, rain looks likely again around half an inch of accumulation with highs in the mid 60s.

maybe some sunshine eventually today, should warm to the mid-70s. Brewers finished up the season yesterday, regular season anyway, with a win over the Cardinals. 103 victories between the end of March and the end of September. Now you're looking for 11 more in the month of October. Game one of the division series with either the Cubs or Padres is Saturday. Best of five series, Saturday and Sunday in Milwaukee. 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

0: RDB, high in the mid-70s for us today. Loving life, aren't we? Looks like some rain maybe Wednesday into early Thursday is our window of opportunity for predicted precipitation this week. Coming up at 10 o'clock this morning on News and Views, we'll talk with Reedsburg historian Jeff Searing and football coach Matt Delkamp as they have collaborated to put together Volume 2 of the history of Reedsburg football, the 125th year of the Beaver Gridiron Group. Volume 2 is out. We'll learn all about it today with Jeff and Matt at 10 on RDB.
1: 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Welcome to the Gem Brothers Real Estate and Auction Report. This week on Tuesday, we have a drop-off day for our firearms and sporting goods online-only auction at our auction facility in Reedsburg from 8 a.m. until 3 p.m. We're accepting firearms, ammunition, hunting, fishing, and outdoor-related items. Again, that's this week on Tuesday from 8 a.m. until 3 p.m. Drop-off day for our firearms and sporting goods online-only auction. That online-only auction will end on October 20th. Also going on now, we have an online-only real estate auction for a rural property, a country home on 4.83 acres. It's located in the town of Willow, Richland County, that's near Lime Ridge. That online-only auction will end on October 7th at 11 a.m. More details can be found on our website at gavinbrothers.com. A lot of other upcoming auctions as well throughout the rest of fall here, so check our website for more details. And remember, if you're thinking of having an auction or buying or selling type of real estate, be certain to get in contact with Gavin Brothers in Reedsburg or Gavin Brothers in Baraboo.
2: I'm Nicole Kosslip with Agribusiness News on Brownfield. Pioneer didn't become the number one corn and soybean seed brand in the U.S. without earning that title.

0: will, but they're not finished. They'll keep doing what it takes to stay number one. A new corn leaf disease has been identified in Michigan, and researchers say it's likely widespread in the Great Lakes region.
1: We're finding it pretty much in every field that we walk into at this point in time.
0: Michigan State University plant pathologist Marty Chilvers tells Brownfield.
1: It resembles like white spots on the corn plant. They're about a quarter to a half inch in size. It looks like paraquat injury, like a herbicide injury.
0: He says it appears to be maize white spot, which was last reported in Florida in 1999. But it's prevalent as a cool season fungus in southern Brazil and other parts of the world.
1: I wouldn't be surprised if it's in Illinois, Indiana, Ohio, Pennsylvania, New York, Ontario, Wisconsin, right? But it's about just getting out and looking for it.
0: Chilver says sequencing is not officially confirmed what fungus species it is. He's encouraging growers to submit samples if they see similar symptoms to help determine how widespread the disease is and identify it. The CEO of the U.S. Soybean Export Council says China's panda gift is a goodwill gesture that signals an improvement in the U.S. and China relationship. Jim Sutter says that matters for ag trade.
2: They talk about panda diplomacy, and historically, as China allows foreign countries to display their pandas, they don't do that if they're not getting along well with the country.
0: He says improving relations can provide better foundation for soybean trade between the two countries.
2: Very fancy event that the president has done. The fact that they're now sending some pandas, it just shows me that the relationship is on the uptrend, which is good.
0: An American Farm Bureau Federation economist says there's a common misconception that cattle producers are benefiting from record high beef prices. Faith Parham says the connection between grocery store prices and farm income isn't always what consumers think.
3: I think the biggest thing, and this is not just beef, but all of agriculture, is, you know, when you see your grocery bill going up, you think, oh, the farmers and ranchers out there must be doing great. But in reality, most of that money isn't going back to the farm.
0: She tells Brownfield a large portion of the extra pricing comes from other parts of the supply chain.
3: We're a very trucking heavy country, so diesel prices are going up, and that gets translated into higher food prices as well.
0: Demand differences for red meat and poultry showed up in the USDA's latest cold storage update. Red meat supplies at the end of August were up 8% on the year, including a 5% rise in beef and 12% increase in pork, despite declining production for both during the month. Poultry in cold storage was down 4%. I'm Nicole Heslip with Brownfield.
4: Hi, this is State Representative Tony Kurtz, and I'm honored to serve my neighbors here in rural Wisconsin. Out here, we know the value of a dollar, and lately, it seems our dollars don't go far enough. That's why I've worked hard to push money out of Madison and back to our communities. We cut taxes on retirement income and expanded access to rural health care by empowering advanced practice nurses to provide the care they're trained to deliver. Of course, there's always more work to be done. That's why I'm asking for your vote this November. Together, we'll keep Wisconsin strong.

0: Cardi B, some sunshine eventually, should reach the mid-70s today as we're getting close to the end of the third quarter of the year. Those New Year's resolutions you made 9 months ago, just a thing of the past, isn't it? Start over today. We'll be good to go for the next several months. We are about a month away from Halloween, which falls on a Saturday this year. That should be fun. Got your costumes all picked out. I've got a couple of reports of costumes procured. Candy not yet purchased. You buy it too early and end up eating it yourself. Not that that's a problem at my house, but maybe wait just a tad. It's sports time on RDB.
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4: What a Sunday night football game in Denver. The Broncos were trailing the Rams 16-0 at the half and came back to beat them 30-26 on a touchdown with under 1 minute left, then an interception for Denver in the end zone on the final play by Talanoa Hufanga, who'd also had a pick six with about 5 minutes to go. Baltimore won a thriller against Dallas in Rio 34-31 on a 56-yard field goal on the final play. Dallas had just settled for a short field goal to tie it with 7 seconds left. San Francisco's 3-0 after beating Arizona. Minnesota is 3-0 after a win at Tampa Bay. Las Vegas is 3-0 after a comeback win at New Orleans. Buffalo is 3-0 after a comeback victory over the Chargers. Washington surprised Seattle 33-31. In baseball, the regular season ended with victories from Philadelphia and Houston. They're each going to the wild card series. The best of threes start Tuesday.
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0: Magnum Media Sports. The Badger Conference held its girls' tennis tournament over the weekend at the Nielsen Tennis Stadium in Madison. Baraboo with a fourth-place finish. Champions from Leah Kierzig at number two singles. Sarah Hughes at number four singles. Reedsburg placed 13th. Portage 15th. Wanakee was the team champ. Subsectionals coming up next week. Cross country, Reedsburg held its invitational Saturday at the Harchie Learning Center. On the boys' side, Baraboo the team champ. Will Betcher first individually. Reedsburg placed second, Sebastian Akiyama eighth, Hillsboro sixth, Dominic Kirkpatrick fifth place, Ithaca Weston a seventh place team finish, led by Torian Bormetz 33rd. On the girls' side, Baraboo the team champ, Taylor Spurl fourth individually, Reedsburg placed third, Madison Pearson second to the tape, Hillsboro's Olivia McCauley won the race. Girls volleyball from Saturday, Wisconsin Dells went 1-3 at an invitational in Madison. A win over the St. Ambrose Academy of Madison, losses to Mount Horeb, DeForest, and Madison.

0: Madison Memorial. High school football Saturday from the Ridge and Valley Conference. Wennewaugh Center was shut out by Highland 22-0. High school football coming up this week. It's week 7 of the regular season. In the Mississippi Valley Conference, Reedsburg at home with La Crosse Logan. Baraboo travels to Holman. Also Sparta at Onalaska. Toma at La Crosse Central. In the South Central Conference, Wisconsin Dells at home with Berlin. Mauston at Ripon. Adams Friendship at home with Nakusa. Wautoma at Waupun. In the Capital Conference, Portage a home game with Columbus. Lake Mills at Jefferson. Lodi at Delavan Darien. Lakeside Lutheran at Edgerton. In the Scenic Bluffs, it's Royal at Bangor. Hillsboro host Ithaca Weston. New Lisbon at Brookwood. Nisida at Cashton. In the Ridge End Valley, it's Wennewaugh Center at home with Kickapoo Lafarge. Badger football defeated Penn State Saturday 24-20 with two fourth quarter touchdowns, including the game winner with just more than a minute to go. Colton Joseph with two touchdown throws to Eugene Hilton and Jacob Harris. He also had a scoring dash, Gavin Lahm with a field goal. And the Brewers wrapped up the regular season, defeating the Cardinals yesterday 6-4. Jackson Churio, three hits, scoring twice with two RBI. Gary Sanchez, a two-run home run. Jacob Mizorowski, his 16th win. Shane Drone gets the save. Magnum Media Sports.
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2: Some sun breaks through this morning with high temperatures near 74. Overnight stays mostly clear, lows near 52. Tomorrow brings mostly cloudy skies, highs near 70 and south winds around 10. Showers are possible tomorrow night with lows in the low 60s as those south winds continue near 10. Wednesday, look for rain about an inch expected with temps around 69. Then Thursday, rain looks likely again around half an inch of accumulation with highs in the mid 60s.

0: This is W247CY Baraboo and WRDB Reedsburg.
1: British police arrested several men on suspicion of terrorism and explosives charges Sunday near an airbase the U.S. military has been using to facilitate strikes on Iran. Mark Mayfield with more.
2: President Trump was asked about the arrests on Sunday.
3: The arrest in the UK was fantastic. Working with Britain, it was an amazing job. We had them under investigation. They were looking to do big damage to our fort.
2: A Gloucestershire police spokesperson said officers responded early Sunday morning to reports of three suspicious vehicles moving towards the base and took five men into custody. A massive police response was seen around RAF Fairford, about 90 miles outside of London. An army bomb disposal unit was examining the vehicles, and an evacuation order was issued for nearby residents. The British government said Prime Minister Andy Burnham was being updated on the incident.
1: British police say a phone tip from a citizen led to the arrests. The deadly nor'easter that pummeled the East Coast isn't going anywhere just yet. While the worst is over, with heavy rain and strong winds leaving coastal flooding, downed trees, and power outages from the Outer Banks to New England, the weakened storm is expected to loop back around between New Jersey and Long Island today. On Long Island, Nassau County Executive Bruce Blakeman is warning residents it's not over.
4: There's still ponding on the road. There's still water on the road. There's fallen branches on the road. Take your time. Don't rush and beware of hazards on the road.
1: Anthropic CEO Dario Amodei met with President Trump for a private dinner at the White House Sunday night. The dinner was the first one-on-one meeting between the two. Amodei was absent from Trump's state dinner for Chinese President Xi Jinping on Thursday, which drew other big names in tech. The meeting, first reported by Axios, comes at a high-stakes moment for Anthropic, which is preparing for a blockbuster IPO. I'm Michael Kastner.
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7: No one was injured following a crash that snarled traffic on the interstate last night in southern Juneau County. It occurred at about 9:15 in the westbound I-90-94 near Linden Station. Crews were on the scene for several hours. Traffic returned to normal at about 2:30 this morning. The largest municipal project in the city of Reedsburg's history is nearing completion. A new wastewater treatment plant currently under construction on the city's southeast side. It'll replace an aging facility whose useful life is nearly up. Here's Reedsburg Mayor Dave Estes.
8: They're still scheduled for right around May of next year to be completed, that multi-year project. It's been a lot of work even before they started digging.

0: behind the scenes to make sure that the equipment is going to be sized right and to get the best pricing we could. There was some stuff that was bought prior to construction to make sure that we kind of beat the price increases, which were happening, you know, with tariffs and whatnot. It's a roughly $126 million project, the biggest project that the city's ever taken on that is not funded by taxes, that's funded by user.
1: Users can expect a rate hike to help pay for the new facility. Authorities in Columbia County are searching for a kangaroo after it was seen near the Columbia-Sauk County line near Merrimack around Highway 78. It's not far from the location where a kangaroo escaped from a trailer in a crash near Portage last month. Officials have not confirmed whether the spotted kangaroo is the missing kangaroo. And the University of Wisconsin Center for Tobacco Research and Intervention is getting a federal grant to overhaul smoking cessation programs. The five-year project partners with 16 community health centers to develop and test improved tobacco treatments. The initiative will focus on continuous quality improvement and outreach to ensure long-term support for those struggling to quit. Now you're up to date. I'm Tom Demeen, Magnum Media News.

RDB. Temperature warming up to the mid-70s this afternoon. Could be the warmest day for the rest of this calendar year. Brewers finished up the regular season with a win over the Cardinals yesterday. Now they can rest and recuperate. Get ready for the division series. Best of five beginning on Saturday against either those Cubs or the Padres. Their best of three wildcard series begins tomorrow night in San Diego. It's Paul Simon from 1987. Greatest hits all day.

0: RDB, temperature getting up to the mid-70s this afternoon. News and Views comes your way this morning at 10 o'clock. Today we'll talk with Reedsburg historian Jeff Searing and assistant football coach Matt Delkamp. A new book is out on the history of Beaver football, 125th year this year. We'll learn all about it with Jeff and Matt today at 10 on RDB.
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6: Property taxes statewide saw the largest increase in more than three decades.
2: That's Democrat David Crowley's plan. Crowley and the Democrats seem more interested in raising taxes to fund fraud than fight fraud. Crowley raised property taxes in Milwaukee County.
7: Crowley recommends increasing the property tax levy.
2: David Crowley even wants to expand the fraud-ridden state Medicaid program.
8: Are you in favor of expanding Medicaid?
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10: Some sun breaks through this morning with high temperatures near 74. Overnight stays mostly clear, lows near 52. Tomorrow brings mostly cloudy skies, highs near 70, and south winds around 10. Showers are possible tomorrow night with lows in the low 60s as those south winds continue near 10. Wednesday, look for rain about an inch expected, with temps around 69. Then Thursday, rain looks likely again, around half an inch of accumulation, with highs in the mid-60s.

0: High in the mid-70s today under a partly cloudy sky. Did you enjoy the full moon we had over the weekend, especially the werewolves in our listening audience today? No, I did not. It was kind of cloudy Friday, and then Saturday I was indoors all night. Next full moon coming up on October 26th. So get ready, werewolves. It's sports time on RDB.
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2: What a Sunday night football game in Denver. The Broncos were trailing the Rams 16-0 at the half and came back to beat them 30-26 on a touchdown with under 1 minute left, then an interception for Denver in the end zone on the final play by Talanoa Hufanga, who'd also had a pick six with about 5 minutes to go. Baltimore won a thriller against Dallas in Rio 34-31 on a 56-yard field goal on the final play. Dallas had just settled for a short field goal to tie it with 7 seconds left. San Francisco's 3-0 after beating Arizona. Minnesota is 3-0 after a win at Tampa Bay. Las Vegas is 3-0 after a comeback win at New Orleans. Buffalo is 3-0 after a comeback victory over the Chargers. Washington surprised Seattle 33-31.

0: baseball, the regular season ended with victories from Philadelphia and Houston. They're each going to the wild card series. The best of threes start Tuesday.
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3: Magnum Media Sports. The Badger Conference held its girls' tennis tournament over the weekend at the Nielsen Tennis Stadium in Madison. Baraboo with a fourth-place finish. Champions from Leah Kierzik at number 2 singles. Sarah Tews at number 4 singles. Reedsburg placed 13th. Portage 15th. Wanakee was the team champ. Subsectionals coming up next week. Cross country, Reedsburg held its invitational Saturday at the Harchie Learning Center. On the boys' side, Baraboo the team champ. Will Betcher first individually. Reedsburg placed 2nd, Sebastian Akiyama 8th, Hillsboro 6th, Dominic Kirkpatrick 5th place, Ithaca Weston a 7th place team finish led by Torian Bormetz 33rd. On the girls' side, Baraboo the team champ, Taylor Spurl 4th individually, Reedsburg placed 3rd, Madison Pearson 2nd to the tape, Hillsboro's Olivia McCauley won the race. Girls volleyball from Saturday, Wisconsin Dells went 1-3 at an invitational in Madison. A win over the St. Ambrose Academy of Madison, losses to Mount Horeb, DeForest, and Madison Memorial. High school football Saturday from the Ridge and Valley Conference, Winnewalk Center was shut out by Highland 22-0. High school football coming up this week, it's week 7 of the regular season. In the Mississippi Valley Conference, Reedsburg at home with La Crosse Logan. Baraboo travels to Holman. Also, Sparta at Onalaska. Toma at La Crosse Central. In the South Central Conference, Wisconsin Dells at home with Berlin. Mauston at Ripon. Adams Friendship at home with Nakusa. Wautoma at Waupun. In the Capital Conference, Portage a home game with Columbus. Lake Mills at Jefferson. Lodi at Delavan Darien. Lakeside Lutheran at Edgerton. In the Scenic Bluffs, it's Royal at Bangor, Hillsboro host Ithaca Weston, New Lisbon at Brookwood, Nisida at Cashton. In the Ridge End Valley, it's Winnewalk Center at home with Kickapoo Lafarge. Badger football defeated Penn State Saturday 24-20 with 2 fourth quarter touchdowns, including the game winner with just more than a minute to go. Colton Joseph with 2 touchdown throws to Eugene Hilton and Jacob Harris. He also had a scoring dash, Gavin Lom with a field goal. And the Brewers wrapped up the regular season, defeating the Cardinals yesterday 6-4. Jackson Churio 3 hits, scoring twice with 2 RBI. Gary Sanchez a 2-run home run. Jacob Mizorowski his 16th win. Shane Drohn gets the save. Magnum Media Sports.
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6: Some sun breaks through this morning with high temperatures near 74. Overnight stays mostly clear, lows near 52. Tomorrow brings mostly cloudy skies, highs near 70, and south winds around 10. Showers are possible tomorrow night with lows in the low 60s as those south winds continue near 10. Wednesday, look for rain about an inch expected with temps around 69. Then Thursday, rain looks likely again around half an inch of accumulation with highs in the mid 60s.

0: This is W247 CY Baraboo and WRDB Reedsburg.
1: U.S. Ambassador to China David Perdue confirms President Trump raised the possibility of selling weapons to China during his recent meeting with President Xi Jinping. Mark Mayfield with more.
2: Perdue made the comments Sunday on Fox News, saying Trump asked Xi if China would like to buy U.S. arms. The remarks come as the two countries continue to compete over trade, technology, and Taiwan. Trump and Xi are expected to meet again in November at the Asia-Pacific Economic Cooperation Summit, followed by another meeting in December at the G20 Summit in Miami. Their latest meeting ended Friday after Xi's three-day state visit to Washington. I'm Mark Mayfield.
1: British police are getting the credit for foiling a potential terror attack on a UK airbase being used by the US military. British police said they arrested five men early Sunday acting on a tip about three suspicious vehicles heading toward RAF Fairford in Western England. Ralph Sanchez with more on the citizen who called the cops when something didn't look right to her.
3: A farmer telling the BBC she saw a large group of hooded and masked men lingering near the tree line and raised the alarm, saying she believes, quote, someone dropped the ball, allowing the men so close to the base.
1: All five, now being identified as British men in their 20s, are being held on suspicion of terrorism and explosives charges. Attorney General Todd Blanche says President Trump has not denied access for major news outlets. Blanche defended the president's position on ABC's This Week, saying that being at the White House is a privilege and not a right.
4: Well, the president hasn't denied access. That's not the right way to describe it. This is what the president has said, is that he is sick and tired of certain media outlets just refusing to report accurate news.
1: The president has voiced displeasure with what he has described as negative coverage. I'm Michael Kastner.

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3: A crash on the interstate in southern Juneau County last night snarled traffic for more than 5 hours. It happened in the westbound I-90-94 near Linden Station at about 9:15. There were no reports of injuries at this time. Traffic returned to normal at about 2:30 this morning. The largest municipal project in the city of Reedsburg's history is nearing completion. A new wastewater treatment plant under construction on the city's southeast side should come online in the spring. The current plant is nearing the end of its useful life, and Mayor Dave Estes says the new plant should last well into the future.
4: They're still scheduled for right around May of next year to be completed, that multi-year project. It's been a lot of work even before they started digging behind the scenes to make sure that the equipment is going to be sized right and to get the best pricing we could. There was some stuff that was bought prior to construction to make sure that we kind of beat the price increases, which were happening, you know, with tariffs and whatnot. It's a roughly $126 million project, the biggest project that the city's ever taken on that is not funded by taxes, that's funded by a user.
3: Users should expect to see a rate hike in the future. Authorities are searching for a kangaroo after it was spotted in Columbia County. The sighting was near Highway 78 near Merrimack. The location is about 16 miles from where four kangaroos escaped from a trailer near Portage following a crash last month. Officials have not confirmed whether the spotted kangaroo is the missing kangaroo. And the University of Wisconsin Center for Tobacco Research and Intervention is getting a federal grant to overhaul smoking cessation programs. The five-year project partners with 16 community health centers to develop and test improved tobacco treatments. The initiative will focus on continuous quality improvement and outreach to ensure long-term support for those struggling to quit. Now you're up to date. I'm Tom Demeen, Magnum Media News.
5: Some sun breaks through this morning with high temperatures near 74. Overnight stays mostly clear, lows near 52. Tomorrow brings mostly cloudy skies, highs near 70, and south winds around 10. Showers are possible tomorrow night with lows in the low 60s as those south winds continue near 10. Wednesday, look for rain about an inch expected with temps around 69. Then Thursday, rain looks likely again around half an inch of accumulation with highs in the mid-60s.

RDB Monday is here, the final Monday of September, reaching the mid-70s this afternoon. Brewers get the week off after winning 103 games during the regular season. They need to win 11 in the month of October to make us feel good. Game one of the division series coming up on Saturday against either the Cubs or the Padres. Game two then on Sunday. Some music to keep you company, including Chicago, Roy Orbison 2, it's Boz Skaggs on RDB.

0: RDB warming up to the mid-70s today. Coming up at 10 o'clock, we'll visit with Reedsburg historian Jeff Searing and assistant football coach Matt Delkamp as the program celebrating its 125th year this year. A new book is out, or should I say a new volume is out on an old book. Coming up, we'll learn about it today at 10 o'clock on RDB.
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3: Big injury news in football on a Monday. Giants pass rusher Brian Burns is believed to have torn his ACL during Sunday's win over the Titans and could be out for the season. Head coach John Harbaugh says there is some hope here, but nothing is known until Monday's MRI. Baker Mayfield dislocated his thumb. X-rays did not reveal he had fractured it, but he's set for more tests as well. Vikings tight end Josh Oliver is feared to have suffered a torn bicep during Sunday's game. If he has torn the muscle, he will be out indefinitely. According to sources, the Commanders are expected to sign free agent veteran running back Austin Eckler to their 53-man roster pending a physical. ESPN's Sham Sharania is reporting that all-NBA center Jalen Duren is turning down the Detroit Pistons' contract offer of 5 years, $200 million fully guaranteed. Both sides remain in a stalemate over contract talks for the restricted free agent. He is not attending the start of training camp.
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5: Mitch Anthony here with today's Daily Dose. How do people become generous creatures? Is it born in their natures, or do they pick it up on the path of life? A study by the Family Research Council shows that we learn it at home when we are very young. In reviewing a wide range of studies in developmental psychology, it was found that generous children were indeed raised by parents who offered nurturing love and consistent discipline and who themselves engaged in helping others. Rather than caring intensely only for members of the immediate family, children and adults who experienced love at home were precisely the people who were most likely to offer aid to perfect strangers, often even at the risk to themselves. My wife grew accustomed while growing up at seeing perfect strangers at the dinner table for Thanksgiving or Christmas. They were treated like one of the family. Such an upbringing tends to foster a community spirit and a generous heart. 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Generosity, benevolence, and putting others first, therefore, is a lifelong habit and a lesson we must purposefully teach to our children. 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The Daily Dose is brought to you today by rextramile.org. 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Serious illness takes

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2: Some sun breaks through this morning with high temperatures near 74. Overnight stays mostly clear, lows near 52. Tomorrow brings mostly cloudy skies, highs near 70, and south winds around 10. Showers are possible tomorrow night with lows in the low 60s as those south winds continue near 10. Wednesday, look for rain about an inch expected with temps around 69. Then Thursday, rain looks likely again around half an inch of accumulation with highs in the mid 60s.

RDB warming up to the mid-70s today. If you're looking for some rain this week, looks like early Wednesday morning through Thursday morning is the next predicted precipitation for us. Next weekend looks really nice. The first Monday of fall officially today. Get out and enjoy some fall colors, perhaps. You can go to the Travel Wisconsin Fall Color Report. I've seen some reports from up north. It's coming. It's coming this way. Be careful. Jim Croce, greatest hits on RDB.

0: and AM 1400 WRDV, Reedsburg, Dells, Baraboo.
1: British police are being praised for stopping a potential terror attack on a Western England airbase being used by the U.S. military. Ollie Barrett reports that early yesterday, police received a call that three suspicious vehicles were seen moving toward RAF Fairford.
2: Five men were arrested initially on suspicion of explosives offences, but they were later rearrested on suspicion of the preparation of a terrorist act of some sort.
1: Authorities are now saying those men are all British and in their 20s. Prime Minister Andy Burnham said counter-terrorism police are leading the investigation and working to establish the full facts of the case. A massive Starship built by SpaceX is making its first orbital flight. More from Rory O'Neill.
3: There's a lot on the line for the Starship mission that started off in spectacular fashion from Starbase, Texas.
4: 3, 2, 1.
3: This 14th test flight of Starship includes the deployment of more Starlink internet satellites, 6 trips around the Earth, then a splashdown off the coast of Chile. Starship rockets are critical for NASA's plans to put human boots back on the moon's surface by the end of 2028. I'm Rory O'Neill.
1: Another U.S. military mobilization could be on the horizon. More from Natalie Rodriguez.
5: The U.S. Army Reserve has issued an urgent directive to commanders asking if local medical, logistics, and engineering units can achieve deployment readiness by late December. Anonymous officials confirmed the 90 to 120-day timeline is part of an active contingency plan focused on Cuba. Backed by Secretary of State Marco Rubio, the Trump administration is increasing pressure on Havana following a tense showdown at the United Nations General Assembly last week.
1: I'm Michael Kastner.
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8: Our guests today, Reedsburg historian Jeff Searing and Beaver assistant football coach Matt Delkamp. And guys, welcome. And the reason you're here, Jeff, is volume 2 of the history of Reedsburg football.
9: Yeah, Matt approached me about doing this. He saw the first book that came out in 2000, the first century of Reedsburg football. And, well, a lot's happened since 2000. I mean, state football finals, a state championship, conference champions, a lot of different things happened. So especially after last year with that nice playoff run, I guess it was a good time to put out a new one.
8: And Matt, yeah, a lot has happened in 25 years. You could almost argue more has happened in the last 25 years than the previous 100 years almost.
10: Yeah, we've been pretty fortunate in Reedsburg to put a solid program on the field throughout this couple centuries since then, and before that as well. It was a great football history to start with. But the changes with all the playoff things that have happened, with how you get into the playoffs, kind of provided more opportunities for teams that might be second, third place in the conference to be able to get in and make some moves in the playoffs. And we played in really good conferences for the last 25 years.
9: Yeah.
10: So that really helps while getting you ready to make those playoffs runs in the future.
8: And more games during the year and more games, Jeff, in the postseason as well. What are some of the cool things you've learned when you put together Volume 2 here?
9: Well, I went back and looked at some of the early history of football in 1900. I mean, the first football team, there was 15 students in the senior class and 8 of them were male. And back then, it was quite common for kids to quit school after 8th grade. And they'd come back when they were 20, 21 years old. So who knows how old those kids were back then.
10: Just got a bunch of old men playing football in high school.
8: Off a job instead of coming out of school. But 125 years, the 125th year this year for Beaver football.
9: Yeah, it's there was a couple seasons in the early 1900s where the school powers decided they didn't want any extracurriculars. And after 2 years, they decided we better bring them back. Mm-hmm. And football revived again.
8: And Matt, we talk about the number of games and everything, but the number of records that have been set in the last 25 years, individual or team-wise, it's pretty amazing.
10: Yeah, especially on offense. We had, obviously, running the flex bone with Coach Pottinger, and now the wing tee with Coach Zenz, really focusing on a run game. And some people might say we don't pass the ball enough, but when you look at those rushing stats that we have the last 20 years, it's incredible to see what people have put together. We didn't have very many 1,000-yard rushers before the year 2000. There was a few in there.
9: Yeah.
10: Now there's, it seems like every year we have one or even two in some years.
8: Yeah.
10: So we really run the ball well, and that's changes the record book often.
9: Yeah, I think about the only two records that are still intact from before 2000. There's Dan Bowen has the school quarterback passing record in 8 games in 1965. And Brian Wright had 1,000 yards receiving in 1983. And he's by far the only 1,000-yard receiver in school history.
8: Those seem safe.
9: Yeah, I think they're safe at least for a while until we go to a spread passing attack and don't run the ball anymore.
8: Yeah. So, Jeff, Volume 2 available right now. What are some of the, I guess, the sources or the holes that you had to dig into to get some information dating back more than a century now?
9: Well, actually, when I did the first book, I started it in 1982 when I was still at the Times Press, and they'd won conference championships the previous 3 years, and John Mayer and Brian Wright were coming back and a whole lot of other talented people. And I thought, there's a good chance we can do a special section on the 1983 team. So I started doing research that winter and did a lot of the initial compiling and information back then. And then I did put some of that in that special section in 1983. That was a state semifinals team. And then it kind of just sat there, and I was the statistician for Reedsburg football for 40 years, so I had the stuff that way. So in 2000, I thought, well, it's a century. It's opening Millennium Field, I thought.
8: We like round numbers too, right?
9: Yeah. So I thought, well, I was in between jobs. I just left the Reedsburg Report and was going to the Reedsburg Independent and had about 4 or 5 weeks off, so I kind of finished up the book then, and then we, thanks to Karen and Dale Schronk, I was able to get that printed, and we sold them as a fundraiser for Millennium Field when it opened in 2000.
8: And Matt, I know you're a big numbers guy, and you probably dove into the rabbit hole finding stuff too, right?
10: Yeah, we have a lot of stats that Jeff put together over the time, and just adding, I added some more things, records in there against every team we've ever played, you know, things that we can find with kids that made all-conference since then. We'd love to put in the all-conference for kids that made it in the South Central if we could get a whole list of that. Mm-hmm. We have everything since 2001. So just having all that stuff on record is awesome for people who played, people who are fans, just and even community members to see.
8: Both you guys, it's really a labor of love, isn't it, Jeff? You love learning about stuff that you don't know.
9: Yeah, it was interesting. The history of Reedsburg football almost parallels the history of Reedsburg. I mean, small farming community in 2000, and we're still a farming community now. But
8: of 11,000, right?
9: But we have a lot more industry than we ever had. The town's grown probably fivefold since then. Mm-hmm. The technology has changed. I mean, when they started football, the school district's contribution to the football team was giving him one football for practice and games for the whole year.
8: That's it. One ball.
10: Right. Yeah, it isn't much. You know, now school districts have so much trouble financing things that sports are not able to be financed at the amount it costs to run a football program. And mm-hmm. one of the great things about what Jeff is doing here is all the proceeds from this project are going to the Reedsburg Gridiron Club, which supports all of our kids in our program, being able to get them to places and feed them. And and the equipment that they need to safely play the game. So kudos to Jeff for that as well.
8: And how

0: Guys, how can someone pick up a copy of it?
1: Well, right now I took 20 books down to Main Street Books, and Dana Westad's selling them, and she still has a very, very limited number of the original books. I think she had seven as of Monday. I don't know what she's got now.
2: Probably not many after
0: That's
2: this.
0: Right.
1: And I only have two at home myself, so.
2: And we'll have copies available for sale at the football game, home football game against Logan. And I have some in the office at the middle school, and you can always contact the high school office as well if you're looking for one. As far as the old book goes, we're re-digitizing the old book. We'll have that done here this fall. And if people are looking for that, maybe we'll, you know, have a contact to get on an order list to see how many we need to order if people are really interested in purchasing that old one as well.
0: Awesome. Looking forward to it, guys. Thanks for your
1: work. Have to thank Matt, because being retired, I don't have access to layout programs anymore. So I wrote it and picked out photos and was able to get photos. And I'd also like to thank Troy Matz for contributing some from the last few years. And Matt helped so much with the layout because he's got a program and I don't.
2: Oh, I love doing it, Jeff. It was great reading the stories and putting those pictures in. And you do such a wonderful job of writing. And it's just great for our kids and our community and the families to be able to see that and have it forever.
0: Awesome. Thanks, guys. Appreciate it. Again, the book, A Century of Gridiron Memories, Volume 2, available at the home football games and also Main Street Books as well. $10. Big budget buster there, guys. That's Jeff Searing, Reedsburg historian and assistant football coach, Matt Delkamp.
3: Today brings partly cloudy skies with highs near 74. Tonight stays mostly clear, with lows in the low 50s. Clouds build tomorrow, with a high in the low 70s. Tomorrow night, showers are possible, with lows in the low 60s. Wednesday brings rain, around an inch of accumulation, temps around 69, and a south wind at 10. Thursday should bring rain too, around half an inch likely. Highs in the mid-60s, lows around the mid-40s.

Cardi B warming up to the mid-70s today. No jacket needed today. Coming up tomorrow morning on News and Views, our typical Tuesday topic, the Reedsburg schools. From the high school, we'll visit with five international students who are learning at RAHS this year from Japan, Taiwan, Germany, Spain, and Switzerland. We'll see what their perspective is on learning abroad. That's tomorrow morning, 10 bells on RDB.

0: RTB, and good morning to you. Rising to the mid-70s this afternoon under a variable cloudy sky. Brewers wrapped up the regular season with win number 103 yesterday. They will rest up this week and look to win 11 more in the month of October to bring home the championship. First game is Saturday in the division series, best of five against either the Cubs or Padres. The wild card series begin tomorrow, best of threes. Braves, Phillies, Cubs, Padres in the National League. 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Good morning.
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0: John Harbaugh says there is some hope there, but nothing is known until the tests. Vikings tight end Josh Oliver is feared to have suffered a torn bicep during Sunday's game. He will be out indefinitely if the tests confirm this. According to sources, the Commanders are expected to sign free agent veteran running back Austin Eckler to their 53-man roster pending a physical. Shams Charania is reporting that All-NBA center Jalen Duren is turning down the Detroit Pistons contract offer of 5 years, $200 million guaranteed. Both sides remain at loggerheads, and Duren is expected to skip the start of training camp.
1: Millions of dollars in Medicaid fraud.
2: Medicaid fraud, improper payments, and money laundering.
3: Two women are accused of defrauding Wisconsin Medicaid.
1: Millions of dollars in property tax increases.
4: A hike in property taxes.
5: Property taxes statewide saw the largest increase in more than three decades.
1: That's Democrat David Crowley's plan. Crowley and the Democrats seem more interested in raising taxes to fund fraud than fight fraud. Crowley raised property taxes in Milwaukee County.
6: Crowley recommends increasing the property tax levy.
1: David Crowley even wants to expand the fraud-ridden state Medicaid program.
7: Are you in favor of expanding Medicaid?
8: Oh, absolutely.
1: The David Crowley plan. Higher property taxes, more Medicaid fraud. America's PAC paid for and is responsible for the content of this advertising, not authorized by any candidate or candidate's agent or committee.
9: 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The election day is fast approaching as well, Tuesday, November 3rd. 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
10: Today brings partly cloudy skies with highs near 74. Tonight stays mostly clear, with lows in the low 50s. Clouds build tomorrow with a high in the low 70s. Tomorrow night, showers are possible with lows in the low 60s. Wednesday brings rain, around an inch of accumulation, temps around 69, and a south wind at 10. Thursday should bring rain too, around half an inch likely. Highs in the mid 60s, lows around the mid 40s.

RDB, a little bit of sunshine every so often. Temperature getting up to the mid-70s this afternoon. Looks like Wednesday might be our rainy day. It is homecoming week in Reedsburg this week. If you haven't noticed yet, some areas have been decorated. That'll be the case all week long, it looks like. Parade is Friday. It's back. It'll go down the Webb Boulevard Friday afternoon. Football game at home with La Crosse Logan on Friday night over on 104.9. From 1967, it's the Young Rascals, RDB.

0: This is W247 CY Baraboo and WRDB Reedsburg.
1: President Trump says he expects further discussions with Iran this week after rejecting a ceasefire proposal over the weekend. In a phone interview with Axios, Trump said Iran wants to make a deal, but it's not a deal that he wants to make. The president added it's a deal they would have maybe agreed to a year ago, but Iran overplayed their hand. The Iranian foreign minister says his country is fully prepared for the war to be resumed. Abbas Araghchi made the comment during an appearance on NBC's Meet the Press, but added that they remain open for diplomacy.
2: We stand firm in the face of any new aggression, even if it comes to a doomsday war. But at the same time, we are ready, we stand ready for diplomacy.
1: British police are being celebrated for stopping a potential terror attack on a UK airbase being used by the US military. British police say they arrested five men early Sunday acting on a tip from a citizen about three suspicious vehicles headed towards RAF Fairford in western England. Raf Sanchez is near the base this morning.
3: A farmer telling the BBC she saw a large group of hooded and masked men lingering near the tree line and raised the alarm, saying she believes, quote, someone dropped the ball, allowing the men so close to the base.
1: All five are being held on suspicion of terrorism and explosive charges. President Trump called the arrest fantastic news. The men are described as being British and in their 20s. Microsoft co-founder Bill Gates says Congress needs to regulate the development of artificial intelligence.
4: AI is certainly powerful enough to drive events that, you know, cause a billion deaths.
1: In a Meet the Press interview on Sunday, Gates said that no one thinks self-regulation is enough. I'm Michael Kastner.
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6: Here are some stories we are working on today. A traffic crash on the interstate last night in southern Juneau County snarled traffic for more than 5 hours. The largest municipal project in the city of Reedsburg's history is about to get online with a new wastewater treatment plant. We'll hear from Mayor Dave Estes. Authorities are searching for a rogue kangaroo after it was spotted in Columbia County over the weekend. It could have escaped from a crash last month near Portage. And the University of Wisconsin Center for Tobacco Research

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4: Today brings partly cloudy skies with highs near 74. Tonight stays mostly clear with lows in the low 50s. Clouds build tomorrow with a high in the low 70s. Tomorrow night, showers are possible with lows in the low 60s. Wednesday brings rain, around an inch of accumulation, temps around 69, and a south wind at 10. Thursday should bring rain too, around half an inch likely. Highs in the mid 60s, lows around the mid 40s,

0: making you the smartest person in the room. You're plugged into the John Tesh Radio Show. I am your grateful host, and a cliche piece of parental advice is to choose your friends wisely, right? Well, now, this is backed up by science. You're going to like this, because research by the University of Western Ontario finds good grades happen to be contagious. And when kids are surrounded by friends who earn better grades than they do, their own grades rise over the next year. Bottom lining this, the smarter your friends are today, the better your chances are of becoming smarter tomorrow. In the study, kids who had studious friends spent more hours studying themselves and earned higher grades by the end of the school year. And that was true in grade school all the way up through college. And it wasn't simply because studious people gravitated toward other like-minded people. When researchers randomly assigned college roommates, the brainier roommates had a positive influence on the study habits and grades of their less studious roommates. They studied more each day and had higher grade point averages. Yes, Mom was right. We need to choose our friends wisely.
1: Intelligence for your life.
0: Coming up, the number one bedtime snack that's giving us nightmares. I'll tell you what that is next.

0: Get ready for some sleep intelligence. And if you think bad dreams are just random, well, turns out they may actually come from what we eat before bed, namely cheese. I had no idea. It turns out Ebenezer Scrooge may have been on to something when he blamed his ghostly visions on a crumb of cheese. A new study from the University of Montreal found that for people who are lactose intolerant, that bedtime bowl of mac and cheese might be fueling your nightmares. 25% of people said the food they eat messes with their sleep. And among those people, a full 30% were lactose intolerant. What's the connection? It may be that bloating and GI issues stir up your nervous system and your dreams. In fact, studies show that physical discomfort like stomach cramping will lead to more intense emotional dreams. And people who snack up until bedtime are often night owls who are already more likely to have disturbed sleep. Now, not all midnight snacks are scary. Fruit, vegetables, and herbal tea were linked to better sleep. But if you're dreaming of monsters after the grilled cheese or the pizza, it's not just your imagination. Cheese and other dairy products are now linked to more nightmares.
1: Intelligence for your life.
0: And coming up, I'm going to tell you how to power up your walk by just changing what you wear. Don't miss this.

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2: Major developing story out of the NFL. Multiple sources reporting that the Minnesota Vikings are trading quarterback J.J. McCarthy to the New York Giants. In exchange, the Vikings will get back a 2027 fifth-round draft pick. The Giants will not have their starting quarterback Jackson Dart for the remainder of the season, and Jameis Winston is their current starter. Prior to the season, Dolphins running back Devon Achane had signed a new four-year, $64 million contract. Today, his season comes to an end. Tests reveal he had suffered a torn ACL during Sunday's loss to the Chiefs. He will be out for the remainder of the season. Baker Mayfield dislocated his thumb on his throwing arm in the fourth quarter of Sunday's game. He's undergoing more tests on Monday to assess the damage, but is expected to miss time. And Giants pass rusher Brian Burns is believed to have also torn his ACL during Sunday's win over the Titans.
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4: Talking now with Stephanie Kramer at the Sauk County Humane Society, who is always interested in finding forever homes for their shelter animals. And who's the exclusive ones today there, Stephanie?
5: Well, you got that right. And for today, we have Cha-Cha and Jackson. So first, Cha-Cha is a seven-year-old tri-colored beagle who came to the shelter after her owner's health began to decline. She may be a little older, but this girl still has plenty of pep in her step and loves to play, explore, and stay active. Once the fun winds down, Cha-Cha is just as happy to settle in for some cuddle time. Like any true beagle, her nose is usually in charge, and walks can quickly turn into sniffing adventures when something interesting catches her attention. Daily walks and a secure fenced yard would be great ways to help her stay active and work toward a healthier way.

0: Cha-Cha does well with kids, seniors, and most other dogs, but cats are a little too tempting for her. Sweet, fun, affectionate, and full of personality, Cha-Cha is ready to find her new favorite people. She is spayed and up to date on her vaccinations. Next is Jackson, a black and white domestic short hair kitten who came to the shelter as a stray, but he's already showing us what a sweet little guy he is. He's quick to greet you at the front of his kennel, ready for some attention and curious about what might be happening outside of his door. Jackson has plenty of that classic kitten playfulness and loves having a chance to get out, explore, and have some fun. He's friendly, curious, and seems pretty happy to have people around him to join in on all of the adventures. Of course, being a kitten means there's always something new to investigate, play with, or pounce on. With his cute black and white markings and fun little personality, Jackson has all the ingredients to grow into a pretty amazing cat. He's up to date on vaccinations and, of course, will be neutered prior to adoption.
1: Talking with Stephanie Kramer at the Sauk County Humane Society. And Stephanie, I understand you have an immediate need for some shelter items?
0: Yes, right now, stock the shelter urgent request. The shelter is wondering if you can help because they are getting incredibly low on wet dog food and wet cat food. So if you are out there and can help out, you can drop off any of that at the shelter any day between 8 a.m. and 4 p.m. However, if shipping is a little bit easier, you can actually ship the wet food right to the shelter at their address, 618 Lynn Street, there in Baraboo. And if you're not sure what brands quite to purchase, there is always a link to the Amazon wish list that can be found either on the website or on social media.
1: Stephanie Kramer at the Sauk County Humane Society in Baraboo.
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4: Are they still giving out complimentary?

Wednesday brings rain, around an inch of accumulation. Temps around 69, and a south wind at 10. Thursday should bring rain too, around half an inch likely. Highs in the mid-60s, lows around the mid-40s.

much more than this. I did it my way. Regrets, I've had a few, but then again, too few to mention.

contest with you, Intelligence for Your Life. You know, one of the hottest fitness trends today is the weighted vest. So they became trendy a few decades ago, but now they've come back around, and they're especially popular with middle-aged women looking to level up on their walks. If you add just 10% of your body weight, you'll burn 10% more calories. Add 30% of your body weight, and that calorie burn number climbs to 32%. So several companies that sell weighted vests have seen their sales numbers skyrocket lately. And Peloton launched a series of weighted vest walks to their exercise offerings. And weighted vests, they don't just boost cardio. According to Tufts University, they help strengthen stabilizing muscles like your abs, back, and glutes, and can even support bone health in postmenopausal women. However, they're not a replacement for strength training. And the heavier you go, the more important form and posture become, as you might imagine. Experts suggest starting with lighter weight and wear it for about an hour, three times a week. Weighted vests are also being studied for their potential to slow down bone loss. Although the science is still emerging, small studies have shown promising results, especially in older adults.

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1: President Trump says Iran wants to make a deal, but it's not a deal that he wants. He made the comment in a phone interview with Axios. The president added, it's a deal they might have agreed to a year ago, but Iran overplayed their hand. The nor'easter that pummeled the East Coast isn't going away just yet, but NBC's Stephen Romo reports from the Jersey Shore that it appears that the worst is over.
2: Residents are focusing on cleanup. There's lots of downed tree limbs that have happened due to that high wind, and this nor'easter has stuck around for quite a while. People are really looking forward for it to finally make its way out.
1: With heavy rain and strong winds already causing coastal flooding, downed trees, and power outages from the Outer Banks to New England, the weakened storm is expected to loop back around between New Jersey and Long Island today. That means light rain and wind gusts of up to 20 or 30 miles an hour. The first SpaceX Starship to reach orbit is returning to Earth earlier than expected, Rory O'Neill reports.
3: The Starliner mission was supposed to last nearly 10 hours. It would have included 6 trips around the Earth, ending in a splashdown off the coast of Chile. Instead, it's a 3-hour mission with splashdown in the northern Pacific.
4: Essentially, all that means is we're not going to spend as many orbits around Earth. But, I mean, it's been a wildly successful day so far.
3: SpaceX Mission Control not completing the mission timeline is still a setback for SpaceX and Starliner, which is a critical vessel for NASA's future moon missions. I'm Rory O'Neill.
1: Title IX protections for trans students are being rolled back. Today, education.

0: Secretary Linda McMahon rescinded the Biden administration's interpretation of the law, eliminating gender identity as a protected class, saying it will protect women's sports. Nearly every NBA team will open training camps today with their respective media days. LeBron James will be photographed in a Philadelphia 76er uniform for the first time, with Giannis Antetokounmpo debuting in a Miami Heat jersey, and five of the league's six new head coaches will conduct their first practices tomorrow. I'm Chris Caraggio.
1: The news is next, brought to you by Reedsburg Area Medical Center.
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3: No one was injured following a crash that snarled traffic on the interstate last night in southern Juneau County. It occurred at about 9:15 in the westbound I-90-94 near Linden Station. Crews were on the scene for several hours. Traffic returned to normal at about 2:30 this morning. The largest municipal project in the city of Reedsburg's history is nearing completion. A new wastewater treatment plant currently under construction on the city's southeast side. It'll replace an aging facility whose useful life is nearly up. Here's Reedsburg Mayor Dave Estes.
4: They're still scheduled for right around May of next year to be completed, that multi-year project. It's been a lot of work even before they started digging behind the scenes to make sure that the equipment is going to be sized right and to get the best pricing we could. There was some stuff that was bought prior to construction to make sure that we kind of beat the price increases, which were happening, you know, with tariffs and whatnot. It's a roughly $126 million project, the biggest project that the city's ever taken on that is not funded by taxes, that's funded by a user.
3: Users can expect a rate hike to help pay for the new facility. Authorities in Columbia County are searching for a kangaroo after it was seen near the Columbia-Sauk County line near Merrimack around Highway 78. It's not far from the location where a kangaroo escaped from a trailer in a crash near Portage last month. Officials have not confirmed whether the spotted kangaroo is the missing kangaroo. And the University of Wisconsin Center for Tobacco Research and Intervention is getting a federal grant to overhaul smoking cessation programs. The five-year project partners with 16 community health centers to develop and test improved tobacco treatments. The initiative will focus on continuous quality improvement and outreach to ensure long-term support for those struggling to quit. Now you're up to date. I'm Tom Demeen, Magnum Media News.
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2: Today brings partly cloudy skies with highs near 74. Tonight stays mostly clear, with lows in the low 50s. Clouds build tomorrow, with a high in the low 70s. Tomorrow night, showers are possible, with lows in the low 60s. Wednesday brings rain, around an inch of accumulation, temps around 69, and a south wind at 10. Thursday should bring rain too, around half an inch likely. Highs in the mid-60s, lows around the mid-40s.

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7: Today brings partly cloudy skies with highs near 74. Tonight stays mostly clear with lows in the low 50s. Clouds build tomorrow with a high in the low 70s. Tomorrow night, showers are possible with lows in the low 60s. Wednesday brings rain, around an inch of accumulation, temps around 69, and a south wind at 10. Thursday should bring rain too, around half an inch likely. Highs in the mid-60s, lows around the mid-40s.

0: All right, intelligent people, here we go with how to have a great conversation with anyone. These tips come from communications expert Bernardo Carducci from Indiana University. He says, start a conversation by commenting on something you're both experiencing, whether it's the weather, it's the bar or restaurant you're at, the reason you're both at the same event. When you offer your name, also offer a little tidbit about yourself. That'll give the other person a jumping off point for conversation, like, hey, I'm John, and I'm here to see my daughter's dance performance. But do not start going off about your favorite subject, whether it's cars or the latest episode of Westworld. When we love a topic too much, we talk too much. And you are taking a risk focusing on something so specific. Some people know all the words to Bruce Springsteen songs. Others have memorized Hamilton lyrics. So stay generic for a while. And then our expert says, keep this tip in mind. Alcohol does not make you a better conversationalist. It just makes you think you're a better conversationalist.
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1: Gib, you and I do not have a hard time believing this next statistic, only because, gosh, your mom, my wife has been this. We know so many of these people because your grandma was sick for so many years. I got sick. Mm-hmm. According to a new survey, nearly one in every four Americans is a caregiver, either professionally or because of a family. So what? How many people in America now? 350 million, something
2: yeah.
1: like that?
2: Yeah.
1: So one.
2: So that'd be like 80, 70 million people.
1: 70 million people are caregivers. And that's the toughest job ever.
2: Yeah. Actually close to, if you say 360, it's 90 million people. That is, yes. And look, we are able to keep people alive longer than at any point in human history, right? Every year we add to it, but the quality of life does not necessarily match. And this is why it's so important it's so important for us as individuals to do the things in our life that make our longevity not just a number that we achieve, but a lifestyle that we achieve. So you've got to do the things that we talk about on our coaching calls, where you're keeping your lower body strong, your grip strong.

0: strength is high.
1: Yeah.
0: You're doing the things that keep your brain intact so that, you know, we can lower that number of caregivers. Because right now, we need those caregivers. Right now, we need them because of the way that we're aging. Yeah,
1: yeah. If you're a caregiver, I just say blessings on you. God bless you for what you're doing. Thank you.

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1: President Trump is expected to announce plans this afternoon for a new $15 billion steel plant in eastern Iowa. The White House says it would be the largest in U.S. history. The Mesabi Metallics facility is expected to create over 1,700 permanent jobs in Iowa and as many as 6,000 construction jobs during the build-out. Much of the Southern California coast is under a coastal flood advisory and a high surf advisory. This Long Beach Peninsula resident says people learned from the powerful waves a few weeks ago.
2: I think people are taking it pretty seriously. You see a lot of homes boarded up and people, you know, evacuated.
1: It's due to a huge, potentially damaging swell expected from Hurricane Polo, which remains well offshore. L.A. County beaches, the Malibu coast, Orange County coastal areas, Ventura County beaches, and the Catalina and Santa Barbara Islands will be under the advisories through tomorrow at 5 p.m. The National Weather Service is calling for large breaking waves between 4 to 7 feet and dangerous rip currents. Home and business owners in places like Long Beach have been piling up sandbags and boarding up windows and doors to protect their properties from flooding. Lindsay Clancy is expected to be back in court this week. Her recent murder trial ended in a mistrial. The Massachusetts woman, who claimed she was suffering from postpartum psychosis, admitted to strangling her three children before trying to kill herself in 2023. Clancy's attorney is expected to push for the charges against her to be dropped. California Attorney General Rob Bonta is defending the state's recent settlement with Paramount. Daniel Martindale reports.
3: The settlement involving a coalition of 12 states would allow Paramount's controversial merger with Warner Brothers Discovery to move forward. A federal judge is delaying approval of the settlement after critics and New Jersey Senator Cory Booker raised more concerns about its potential impact on competition, jobs, and media independence. Bonta tells KCRA-TV the settlement features provisions to address antitrust concerns, including commitments to increase domestic film production. He says the settlement also includes measures to ensure editorial independence for CBS News and CNN, which would end up under the same corporate umbrella.
1: I'm Chris Caraccio.
4: 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Now at 99 West Beltline Highway. 255-WORK.
5: A crash on the interstate in southern Juneau County last night snarled traffic for more than 5 hours. It happened in the westbound I-90-94 near Linden Station at about 9:15. There were no reports of injuries at this time. Traffic returned to normal at about 2:30 this morning. The largest municipal project in the city of Reedsburg's history is nearing completion. A new wastewater treatment plant under construction on the city's southeast side should come online in the spring. The current plant is nearing the end of its useful life, and Mayor Dave Estes says the new plant should last well into the future.
6: They're still scheduled for right around May of next year to be completed, that multi-year project. It's been a lot of work even before they started digging behind the scenes to make sure that the equipment is going to be sized right and to get the best pricing we could. There was some stuff that was bought prior to construction to make sure that we kind of beat the price increases, which were happening, you know, with tariffs and whatnot. It's a roughly $126 million project, the biggest project that the city's ever taken on that is not funded by taxes, that's funded by user.
5: Users should expect to see a rate hike in the future. Authorities are searching for a kangaroo after it was spotted in Columbia County. The sighting was near Highway 78 near Merrimack. The location is about 16 miles from where four kangaroos escaped from a trailer near Portage following a crash last month. Officials have not confirmed whether the spotted kangaroo is the missing kangaroo. And the University of Wisconsin Center for Tobacco Research and Intervention is getting a federal grant to overhaul smoking cessation programs. The five-year project partners with 16 community health centers to develop and test improved tobacco treatments. The initiative will focus on continuous quality improvement and outreach to ensure long-term support for those struggling to quit. Now you're up to date. I'm Tom Demeen, Magnum Media News.
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8: Today brings partly cloudy skies with highs near 74. Tonight stays mostly clear with lows in the low 50s. Clouds build tomorrow with a high in the low 70s. Tomorrow night, showers are possible with lows in the low 60s. Wednesday brings rain, around an inch of accumulation, temps around 69, and a south wind at 10. Thursday should bring rain too, around half an inch likely. Highs in the mid-60s, lows around the mid-40s.

0: Get ready. It's time for another episode of Dating Deal Breakers here on the John Tesh Radio Program. Intelligence for your dating life, no matter how old you are. A brand new poll of thousands of adults finding that over 60% of daters have ended a relationship because of an ick. Ick, which is a trait that turns them off, of course. For example, one out of seven men would break things off with somebody who wanted to share food on a first date.
1: Wow.
0: Nearly one in six men have stopped dating somebody because they were too into astrology. And one of the biggest dating turnoffs is being a know-it-all. Turns out nearly 20% of singles say they have ended a relationship because the person thought they knew everything. One more thing, 72% would critique a first date location if it didn't meet their standards.
2: Intelligence for your life.
0: And coming up, does driving slower make you safer when you're texting? Stand by. Ooh, gosh.

0: Here's an interesting question. Is it possible that driving slower can make us safer while we're texting? Well, a new study says doing that, slowing down and texting, actually makes our driving even more dangerous. Now, how does that work? Well, researchers at Queensland University of Technology in Australia found that texting while driving, even driving slowly, raises your risk of crashing, because when one driver suddenly slows down, other drivers often react with frustration or aggression, and that's when the accidents occur. In fact, using a phone while driving quadruples our crash risk. Distracted drivers go 3 miles per hour slower when they're looking at their phone, and that leads to more gridlock, rear-end crashes, and road rage. The researchers used a simulator to track how drivers behaved while texting, driving hands-free, or using no device at all. The safest, no phone use, of course. Bottom line, there is no such thing as safe texting behind the wheel, and slowing down to do it really does make things worse.
1: Intelligence for your life.
0: 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Getting a code sent to our phone, we're now hearing, is risky. I'm going to share a smarter, safer way to log in just a moment.

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Well, except for the names and a few other changes, if you talk about me, the story's the same one.

right, my friends, here's why more than a couple of experts are saying that we should stop getting security codes by text message. 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They're meant to protect us, but they might be doing just the opposite. It's because those codes aren't exactly sent directly from your bank or Gmail or your Amazon account. I had no idea. They're routed through third-party companies, and according to Bloomberg News, some of those third-party companies are linked to surveillance agencies and have even been tied to data breaches. 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
1: President Trump is unveiling plans for a new $15 billion steel plant in eastern Iowa. The White House says the Mesabi Metallics facility would be the largest in U.S. history and is expected to create more than 1,700 permanent jobs in Iowa. And President Trump says he expects additional talks with Iran after rejecting a ceasefire proposal over the weekend. In a phone interview with Axios, he said Iran wants to make a deal, but it's not a deal that he wants to make. The president added that Iran overplayed their hand and he's considering whether to resume strikes. Much of the Southern California coast is under a coastal flood advisory and a high surf advisory, Daniel Martindale reports.
2: It's due to a huge, potentially damaging swell expected from Hurricane Polo, which remains well offshore. Los Angeles County beaches, the Malibu coast, Orange County coastal areas, Ventura County beaches, and the Catalina and Santa Barbara Islands will be under the advisories through Tuesday at 5 p.m. The National Weather Service is calling for large breaking waves between 4 to 7 feet and dangerous rip currents. Home and business owners in places like Long Beach have been piling up sandbags and boarding up windows and doors to protect their properties from flooding.
1: The FBI is losing its second deputy director in the past year. Andrew Bailey is resigning from the position to return to his family in Missouri, where he served as attorney general before joining the bureau. Bailey shared deputy director duties with Dan Bongino, who left the administration back in January to continue his radio show. October could be a three paycheck month for those who get paid every other Friday. Monica Nelson reports.
3: If you get paid this Friday, October 2nd, you'll have three paydays next month. 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And because January 1st falls on a Friday, 2027 will see 5 months with five Fridays. That means if you don't have a three paycheck month this October, 2026, you'll have 3 months with an extra paycheck in January, July, and December.
1: I'm Chris Garagio.
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10: Today brings partly cloudy skies with highs near 74. Tonight stays mostly clear, with lows in the low 50s. Clouds build tomorrow, with a high in the low 70s. Tomorrow night, showers are possible, with lows in the low 60s. Wednesday brings

Rain, around an inch of accumulation. Temps around 69, and a south wind at 10. Thursday should bring rain too, around half an inch likely. Highs in the mid-60s, lows around the mid-40s.

0: Hey, intelligent people, have you ever had a friend ask you to crack their back for them? Don't do it. Physical therapy professor Dr. Greg Kawchuk says, unless you're a chiropractor, you risk using too much force, and that could damage ligaments or discs. Bad news. Now, if you're a back cracker yourself, and you do it by twisting your torso to get that satisfying crack, that's actually okay, according to Dr. Kawchuk. He says people usually do it because they feel stiffness or pressure. And twisting your torso typically won't cause any lasting problems. It does relieve pressure by moving joint surfaces away from each other. Experts say, just like with cracking knuckles, cracking the back won't cause arthritis or lingering issues. Just don't let a friend crack your back.
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0: Well, it's the season of pumpkin spice, isn't it? But what exactly is pumpkin spice and why is it so popular? First, most pumpkin spice mixtures don't contain any pumpkin. This is according to Dr. Kantha from the Institute of Food Technologists. Instead, it's a combination of the spices used to flavor pumpkin pie, like ground cloves or allspice, mixed with cinnamon, nutmeg, and ginger. But a lot of pumpkin spice products don't contain any spices at all, just synthetic flavors. So why is pumpkin spice so popular, real or not? Because it triggers nostalgia, that's it. Dr. Schelke says just the tiniest whiff can trigger an emotional response in our brain, reminding us of childhood and triggering warm, fuzzy memories of holiday meals with family and friends. Pumpkin spice is also slightly addictive, since we usually get pumpkin spice mixed with sugar, like in lattes, cookies, and donuts. It trains our brain and body to remember how delicious the combination is. And then, the second we smell or even imagine it, our bodies have an anticipatory response and we start craving it. The more pumpkin spice we consume, the more we want. Wow, this is crazy, right?
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1: Today brings partly cloudy skies with highs near 74. Tonight stays mostly clear, with lows in the low 50s. Clouds build tomorrow, with a high in the low 70s. Tomorrow night, showers are possible, with lows in the low 60s. Wednesday brings rain, around an inch of accumulation, temps around 69, and a south wind at 10. Thursday should bring rain too, around half an inch likely. Highs in the mid-60s, lows around the mid-40s.

preacher man who asked, were you bound on such a cold, dark afternoon? As we drove on through the rain, as he listened, I explained,

0: John Tesh here again with Gib Gerard, father of three kids, 13, mm-hmm. What are we at now, 13, 11, and almost 9?
1: Yeah, almost 9.
0: There we go.
1: A couple weeks away.
0: And on Wednesdays, they come here and they study piano, mm-hmm. not from me, but from a bona fide teacher. And it's pretty amazing to me, the kids this age, we're just watching that, how quickly they pick up stuff.
1: So
0: not only, not only reading, but just the ear training and stuff like mm-hmm. that. And now...
1: My daughter's ear is better than mine now.
0: Oh, yeah. I mean, yes. Now we know that preschoolers have higher intelligence and better study skills. They score higher on tests if they're just given music education.
1: Oh, I mean, you've talked about this for so many... You had a foundation that put music into
0: right.
1: schools for this
0: yes.
1: exact reason. It is so good for you. Look, not only is music beautiful, not only is it intrinsically fine on its own and a valuable thing for us to learn to be able to understand and play music, but it does. It supports you. Your math scores are better when you are good at music because you are practicing and practically employing the laws of mathematics in music. Everything about it, studying, all of it, all of the skills you learn in music translate to all of these other things. That's why there are so many, you know, people that have accomplished great stuff and you find out later on, oh, they actually play, you know, concert level piano.
0: Yep.
1: They don't lead with that.
0: Yeah. Was Secretary of State?
1: Condoleezza Rice is a concert pianist.
0: It's a classically trained concert pianist.
1: And apparently a figure skater, isn't that right?
0: Yeah, I know. Yeah, exactly.
1: There you go.
0: I love it.

0: This is W247CY Baraboo and WRDB Reedsburg, a locally owned Magnum Media station.
1: President Trump isn't happy that five people in the UK arrested on suspicion of terrorism have been released on bail. They were arrested yesterday near a Royal Air Force base west of London used by the U.S. military to launch strikes on Iran.
2: I will tell you, I would have said, don't let them have bail, cashless bail.
1: Trump told reporters today at the White House he was surprised they were released, adding that he wouldn't have done that. When asked if the suspects were connected to Iran, the president said he knows the answer, but he's not going to share it. UK officials say the investigation into the incident is ongoing. A coastal flood advisory and a high surf advisory are in effect for much of Southern California. It's due to a huge, potentially damaging swell expected from Hurricane Polo, which remains well offshore. Los Angeles County beaches, the Malibu coast, Orange County coastal areas, Ventura County beaches, and the Catalina and Santa Barbara Islands will be under advisories through tomorrow at 5 p.m. President Trump is announcing plans for a new $15 billion steel plant in Iowa. Speaking today from the Oval Office, he said it's going to be the largest plant in U.S. history, calling it exciting news.
2: The plant will produce some of the highest quality, most affordable steel anywhere in the world. They're going to be making it here and using it here and also shipping it outside and do very well.
1: Trump said it's part of his plan to bring manufacturing back to the U.S., especially steel production, which declined under former President Biden. It's being built by Minnesota-based Mesabi Metallics, and the facility is expected to create over 1,700 permanent jobs in Iowa. The FBI is losing its second deputy director in the last year. Andrew Bailey is stepping down from the role to return to his family in Missouri, where he served as attorney general before joining the bureau. Bailey shared deputy director duties with Dan Bongino, who left the administration in January to continue his radio show. I'm Chris Caraggio.
3: Millions of dollars in Medicaid fraud.
4: Medicaid fraud, improper payments, and money laundering.
5: Two women are accused of defrauding Wisconsin Medicaid.
3: Millions of dollars in property tax increases.
6: A hike in property taxes.
7: Property taxes statewide saw the largest increase in more than three decades.
3: That's Democrat David Crowley's plan. Crowley and the Democrats seem more interested in raising taxes to fund fraud than fight fraud. Crowley raised property taxes in Milwaukee County.
8: Crowley recommends increasing the property tax levy.
3: David Crowley even wants to expand the fraud-ridden state Medicaid program.
9: Are you in favor of expanding Medicaid?
10: Oh, absolutely.
3: The David Crowley plan. Higher property taxes, more Medicaid fraud. America's PAC, paid for and is responsible for the content of this advertising, not authorized by any candidate or candidate's agent or committee.
11: Today brings partly cloudy skies with highs near 74. Tonight stays mostly clear, with lows in the low 50s. Clouds build tomorrow, with a high in the low 70s. Tomorrow night, showers are possible, with lows in the low 60s. Wednesday brings rain, around an inch of accumulation. Temps around 69, and a south wind at 10. Thursday should bring rain too, around half an inch likely. Highs in the mid-60s, lows around the mid-40s.

0: name is John Tesh. It's Intelligence for Your Life. And did you know that checking your weight every day could help you slim down? Listen, a two-year Cornell study found that charting your daily weight helps people lose weight and keep it off. People who lost weight with this approach in the first year maintained that weight loss throughout the second year. It's because if you're checking the scale every day, things can't get out of control before you notice. Get it? Works for me. And if you do see the scale inching upward, you can do something about it quickly. It's Intelligence for Your Waistline.
1: Intelligence for Your Life with John Tesh.
0: Coming up, we're going to talk about why more young adults are trading promotions for peace of mind.

0: It's Intelligence for Your Life. John Tesh with you. And what does success look like to young adults these days? Well, apparently they don't crave a corner office or a six-figure paycheck. For younger millennials and Gen Z, success is all about health. A new Ernst & Young survey shows younger adults now rank physical and mental health as the top measures of success. Strong relationships with family and kids came second, followed by growing as a person, a strong romantic relationship, and then making money. So what about when it comes to a career? Young adults say the most important attribute of a career is enjoying their work. The number two consideration is stability and security, and number three priority was money. According to the Wall Street Journal, a number of factors have elevated health above wealth for younger generations. First, the pandemic was a reminder of how fragile both physical and mental health can be. Young adults are more exposed to health and wellness information through social media and podcasts. I've seen this. I've used it. And global and political chaos has made them crave stability, peace, and quiet in their personal lives. So for them, success isn't about flashy titles and big salaries. It's about joy, it's about balance, and feeling good in their body and mind.
1: Now that's intelligence for your life.
0: 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Turns out it's not disrespect, it's linguistic evolution. I'll explain next.

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8: Today looks mostly

sunny with a few passing clouds and a high near 74. Skies stay mostly clear overnight, with lows near 52. Tomorrow brings partly cloudy conditions, a high in the low 70s, and south winds at 10. Rain moves in as a possibility tomorrow night, with lows dropping into the low 60s. Wednesday turns wet, with rain totals approaching an inch, highs around 69, and south winds holding at 10.

All right, intelligent people, have your kids stop calling you mom or dad and started calling you bruh? You're not alone. Today, bruh isn't just slang. It's a whole mood. It can mean frustration, disbelief, or excitement. According to linguist Amanda Brennan, it's Gen Alpha's version of a period. They use bruh as punctuation to clarify the emotion of what they're saying, and it can mean anything depending on how it's said. But bruh isn't new. In fact, it's centuries old. It's a shortened version of brother, and linguists trace it all the way back to the 1500s. It evolved from bro to bra to bruh, and even brer, as in Brer Rabbit from African-American folklore. But bruh became mainstream thanks to TikTok. It's the internet's way of doing what language always does, reinventing old words with modern swagger. So next time you hear bruh from across the house, just know it's historical. My dad would not be in on this.

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1: President Trump isn't happy that five people in the UK arrested on suspicion of terrorism have been released on bail. They were arrested yesterday near a Royal Air Force base west of London used by the U.S. military to launch strikes on Iran. Trump told reporters today at the White House he was surprised they were released. When asked if the suspects were connected to Iran, the president said he knows the answer, but he's not going to share it. The nor'easter that flooded millions along the East Coast isn't gone yet. The weakened storm has already looped back around between New Jersey and Long Island, and forecasters say it won't exit until later on tonight. President Trump is pushing his record as he tries to pump up Republicans before the upcoming midterms. Speaking to reporters in the White House today, he touted low crime numbers, positive economic indicators, and promised the price of gas will drop soon once the Iran war ends.
2: And we have a strong border. We have the best economy, the biggest investment in the history of our country. Think of that.
1: Trump warned against electing Democrats, who he referred to as lunatics. Trump will be stumping for candidates in Oklahoma on Thursday and then on Friday in Alabama. Midterm elections are 5 weeks away. Senate Majority Leader John Thune says the Iran war appears to be the biggest issue for voters ahead of the midterms. He told Fox News that affordability issues are top of mind in places like the Midwest, and the Iran war is part of that issue with diesel prices soaring. This is his party faces rough territory and President Trump's approval rating slipping. Wall Street is closing lower to start the week. Stocks fell as Treasury yields traded above 5%, and AI shares, including AMD and Micron Technology, edged lower. Investors are awaiting the release of key economic data this week, with the closely watched September jobs reports due out on Friday. At the closing bell, the Dow lost 347 points to 51,481. The S&P 500 fell 59.

0: points, and the NASDAQ dropped 248 points. I'm Chris Caraggio.
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2: Today looks mostly sunny with a few passing clouds and a high near 74. Skies stay mostly clear overnight with lows near 52. Tomorrow brings partly cloudy conditions, a high in the low 70s, and south winds at 10. Rain moves in as a possibility tomorrow night with lows dropping into the low 60s. Wednesday turns wet with rain totals approaching an inch, highs around 69, and south winds holding at 10.

All righty, here's a conversation starter for you. If somebody is named Jim, Dave, Bob, Pat, Mitch, or Bill, you'll know that they're probably 50 years old and older. This is according to Laura Wattenberg, the founder of BabyNameWizard.com. She should know. Wattenberg says, a name is considered statistically gone when it's given to fewer than five boys or girls in a year. Pat and Bob fall into that category. She says one-syllable nicknames like Jim and Dave used to be really popular, but that whole style is falling out of fashion fast. We're turning away from names that are trimmed down versions of a longer name. The same is true for girls' nicknames, by the way. Ones that are completely gone include Sue and Debbie. And mid-century nicknames for girls ending in I, like Sandy or Vicky, dominated the 1950s and 60s, but they're now either gone or on the brink of being gone. 1960s names are falling out of favor at a rapid

pace. Wattenberg says, we're about to see nobody named Shelley, Jill, or even Brad. Brad isn't even the top 3,000 names for boys.

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1: August milk supply increases slightly as production dips. I'm Erin Anderson with the Brownfield Dairy Update. Growing dairy herds in Kansas and South Dakota are helping to lift U.S. milk production despite reduced cow output. Milk production in the U.S. rose 1.7% in August, with production totaling 19.9 billion pounds. Per cow production dropped a pound from the year before. USDA says farmers increased the dairy herd size by 167,000 head from last year and 15,000 from July to 9.7 million head. An extension forage specialist is concerned about how silage will be impacted by a wet fall in parts of the Corn Belt. Shelby Gruss is with Iowa State University.
2: This may seem backwards, but the longer we wait, by the time we're able to harvest, most likely it's going to be drier coming out of the field because that plant is still maturing.
1: Gruss says blending in a wetter forage like alfalfa or adding an inoculant can also help. Cash dairy prices were mixed Friday to end the week at the Chicago Mercantile Exchange. Dry weight was unchanged at 80.5. No sales were reported. 40-pound cheese blocks were down 2 to 130 and 3 quarters. Three sales were reported ranging from 130 and a quarter to 132. Cheese barrels were unchanged at 145 and a quarter. No sales were reported. Butter was up 4.25 to 140. 21 sales were reported, ranging from 132 and three quarters to 140.

0: Non-fat dry milk was unchanged at 217. No sales were reported. I'm Erin Anderson with the Brownfield Dairy Update.
1: $5,000. That's the average amount of money people in the U.S. are now spending on gas in a year. $5,000. 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
5: Today looks mostly sunny with a few passing clouds and a high near 74. Skies stay mostly clear overnight with lows near 52. Tomorrow brings partly cloudy conditions, a high in the low 70s, and south winds at 10. Rain moves in as a possibility tomorrow night, with lows dropping into the low 60s. Wednesday turns wet, with rain totals approaching an inch, highs around 69, and south winds holding at 10.

0: right, here's some good news. Apparently, it's official. We can go ahead and have a cheat day because science says it's okay. A new study in the Journal of Consumer Psychology finding that having a cheat day increases morale and willpower, meaning people were actually better able to stick to their diets when they had a cheat day. The study compared two groups of people. Some had a cheat day every week and some didn't. At the end of the study, they found that both groups lost the same amount of weight. So if you want to cheat on your diet one day a week, science says, hey, go for it.
1: The show goes on with the new Tesh.com.

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2: Magnum Media Sports. The Badger Conference held its girls tennis tournament over the weekend at the Nielsen Tennis Stadium in Madison. Baraboo with a fourth place finish. Champions from Leah Kierzik at number 2 singles. Sarah Tews at number 4 singles. Reedsburg placed 13th. Portage 15th. Wanakee was the team champ. Subsectionals coming up next week. Cross country, Reedsburg held its invitational Saturday at the Harchie Learning Center. On the boys' side, Baraboo the team champ. Will Betcher first individually. Reedsburg placed 2nd, Sebastian Akiyama 8th, Hillsboro 6th, Dominic Kirkpatrick 5th place, Ithaca Weston a 7th place team finish led by Torian Bormetz 33rd. On the girls' side, Baraboo the team champ, Taylor Spurl 4th individually, Reedsburg placed 3rd, Madison Pearson 2nd to the tape, Hillsboro's Olivia McCauley won the race. Girls volleyball from Saturday, Wisconsin Dells went 1-3 at an invitational in Madison. A win over the St. Ambrose Academy of Madison, losses to Mount Horeb, DeForest, and Madison Memorial. High school football Saturday from the Ridge and Valley Conference, Wanewalk Center was shut out by Highland 22-0. High school football coming up this week, it's week 7 of the regular season. In the Mississippi Valley Conference, Reedsburg at home with La Crosse Logan. Baraboo travels to Holman. Also, Sparta at Onalaska. Toma at La Crosse Central. In the South Central Conference, Wisconsin Dells at home with Berlin. Mauston at Ripon. 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In the Capital Conference, Portage a home game with Columbus. Lake Mills at Jefferson. Lodi at Delavan Darien. Lakeside Lutheran at Edgerton. In the Scenic Bluffs, it's Royal at Bangor, Hillsboro host Ithaca Weston, New Lisbon at Brookwood, Nisida at Cashton. In the Ridge End Valley, it's Wanewalk Center at home with Kickapoo Lafarge. Badger football defeated Penn State Saturday 24-20 with 2 fourth quarter touchdowns, including the game winner with just more than a minute to go. Colton Joseph with 2 touchdown throws to Eugene Hilton and Jacob Harris. He also had a scoring dash, Gavin Lom with a field goal. And the Brewers wrapped up the regular season, defeating the Cardinals yesterday 6-4. Jackson Churio 3 hits, scoring twice with 2 RBI. Gary Sanchez a 2-run home run. Jacob Mizorowski his 16th win. Shane Drone gets the save. Magnum Media Sports.
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0: I don't know about you, Gib. Actually, I do know about you because we both work out, and so we have aches and pains.
1: All the time.
0: All the time. And you have to get yourself into weird... You know, I just actually, prior to doing the show today, I was in the pool with your three kids, mm-hmm. and I'm like, wait a second, I have to do this motion and that motion.
1: Oh, yeah.
0: Even when I go to the gym, I don't do any of those motions. And so, yeah, I can feel I'm going to have the aches and pains tonight. So apparently you can get rid of them by giving yourself, and I've never done this because I can't reach my feet, a five-minute foot massage. The University of Miami saying massaging the soles of your feet and toes prompts the body to release pain-killing endorphins.
1: Yeah. There's why reflexology works. You know, you go to the foot massage places, and they know exactly where to push to deal with your aches and pains. It gets into your nervous system. The bottoms of our feet are a sensory organ. They're meant to feel the ground, to give our brain information about what we're doing and where we're going. So it makes sense that it works. I rubbing my own feet is one thing, but you can get yourself those like little roller things that you put, like you just be watching TV and it just rotates and it'll massage your feet for you.
0: Yeah.
1: I recommend those. You have one. I don't think you even use it. Have one downstairs in your like computer nook. And sometimes I'll just sit in there and get my foot rubbed.
0: Oh, there's a roller down in there?
1: There is. It's amazing.
0: Oh, my gosh. What else is there? Is there a bow? I'm looking for a bow and arrow.
1: I'm sure you have a crossbow down there as well.
0: If you have aches and pains, it's keeping you up at night. Just give yourself a 5-minute foot massage. I love it.

0: This is W247CY Baraboo and WRDB Reedsburg.
1: President Trump says he's not happy. Five people in the UK have been arrested on suspicion of terrorism and released on bail. The five were arrested Sunday near a Royal Air Force base west of London used by the U.S. military to launch strikes on Iran. At the White House today, Trump said he was surprised they were released on bail, and when asked if the suspects were connected to Iran, Trump said he knows the answer, but he wasn't going to share that. The president today announced plans for a new $15 billion steel plant in Iowa, claiming from the Oval Office it'll be the largest plant in U.S. history.
2: The plant will produce some of the highest quality, most affordable steel anywhere in the world. They're going to be making it here and using it here and also shipping it outside and do very well.
1: Trump says the Minnesota-based Mesabi Metallics will build it and is expected to create more than 1,700 permanent jobs in Iowa.
2: Mesabi Metallics will be building the largest steel plant in American history in the great state of Iowa. It's the largest plant, one of the largest plants in the world, but it's the largest plant in America by far.
1: The powerful nor'easter that hit the East Coast over the weekend is still hanging around, with coastal flooding, downed trees, and power outages from the Outer Banks to New England. The weakened storms already looped back around between New Jersey and Long Island today. Winds are still gusting up to 30 miles an hour. High tides today could bring more coastal flooding. Wall Street's closed lower to start the week. Stocks fell as Treasury yields traded above 5%, and AI shares, including AMD and Micron Technology, edged lower. Investors are waiting for the release of key economic data this week, with the closely watched September jobs report due out Friday. At the closing bell, the Dow Jones had lost 347 points. The S&P 500 fell 59 points. The NASDAQ dropped 248 points. I'm Scott Carr.
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4: There are no death notices to report at this time.
5: Today looks mostly sunny with a few passing clouds and a high near 74. Skies stay mostly clear overnight with lows near 52. Tomorrow brings partly cloudy conditions, a high in the low 70s, and south winds at 10. Rain moves in as a possibility tomorrow night, with lows dropping into the low 60s. Wednesday turns wet, with rain totals approaching an inch, highs around 69, and south winds holding at 10.

0: My name is John Tesh. It's Intelligence for Your Life. And did you know that checking your weight every day could help you slim down? Listen, a two-year Cornell study found that charting your daily weight helps people lose weight and keep it off. People who lost weight with this approach in the first year maintained that weight loss throughout the second year. It's because if you're checking the scale every day, things can't get out of control before you notice. Get it? Works for me. And if you do see the scale inching upward, you can do something about it quickly. It's Intelligence for Your Waistline.
1: Intelligence for Your Life with John Tesh.
0: Coming up, we're going to talk about why more young adults are trading promotions for peace of mind.

0: It's Intelligence for Your Life. John Tesh with you. And what does success look like to young adults these days? Well, apparently they don't crave a corner office or a six-figure paycheck. For younger millennials and Gen Z, success is all about health. A new Ernst & Young survey shows younger adults now rank physical and mental health as the top measures of success. Strong relationships with family and kids came second, followed by growing as a person, a strong romantic relationship, and then making money. So what about when it comes to a career? Young adults say the most important attribute of a career is enjoying their work. The number two consideration is stability and security, and number three priority was money. According to the Wall Street Journal, a number of factors have elevated health above wealth for younger generations. First, the pandemic was a reminder of how fragile both physical and mental health can be. Young adults are more exposed to health and wellness information through social media and podcasts. I've seen this. I've used it. And global and political chaos has made them crave stability, peace, and quiet in their personal lives. So for them, success isn't about flashy titles and big salaries. It's about joy, it's about balance, and feeling good in their body and mind.
1: Now that's intelligence for your life.
0: And coming up, why are your kids or grandkids calling you bruh? Turns out it's not disrespect, it's linguistic evolution. I'll explain next.

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1: 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Crowley raised property taxes in Milwaukee County.
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13: Tonight looks mainly clear with a low in the low 50s. Tomorrow, expect partly cloudy skies, highs near 73, and south breezes around 10 miles per hour. Showers are possible tomorrow night as lows settle into the low 60s. Wednesday brings rain with around an inch expected, highs near 69, and south winds holding at 10. Then on Thursday, look for showers with roughly half an inch of accumulation and highs similar in the upper 60s.

All right, intelligent people, have your kids stop calling you mom or dad and started calling you bruh? You're not alone. Today, bruh isn't just slang. It's a whole mood. It can mean frustration, disbelief, or excitement. According to linguist Amanda Brennan, it's Gen Alpha's version of a period. They use bruh as punctuation to clarify the emotion of what they're saying, and it can mean anything depending on how it's said. But bruh isn't new. In fact, it's centuries old. It's a shortened version of brother, and linguists trace it all the way back to the 1500s. It evolved from bro to bruh, and even brer, as in Brer Rabbit from African-American folklore. But bruh became mainstream thanks to TikTok. It's the internet's way of doing what language always does, reinventing old words with modern swagger. So next time you hear bruh from across the house, just know it's historical. My dad would not be in on this.

0: This is W247 CY Baraboo and WRDB Reedsburg.
1: President Trump says he's not happy. Five people in the UK have been arrested on suspicion of terrorism and have been released on bail. The five were arrested near a Royal Air Force base Sunday west of London, used by the U.S. military to launch strikes on Iran.
2: Over there, I'm surprised that they released them. I wouldn't have done that. Look, they've been very good. They worked with us very closely. We know everything about them. We would not have released them.
1: Trump was asked if the suspects were connected to Iran.
2: I mean, I know the answer. I can be very specific, but I'd rather not say.
1: An investigation continues in the U.K. The powerful nor'easter that hit the East Coast over the weekend is still hanging around, though forecasters say the worst is over. There's still coastal flooding, downed trees, and power outages from the Outer Banks to New England. The weakened storm has looped back around between New Jersey and Long Island. Much of the Southern California coast is under a coastal flood advisory and a high surf advisory.
3: It's due to a huge, potentially damaging swell expected from Hurricane Polo, which remains well offshore. Los Angeles County beaches, the Malibu coast, Orange County coastal areas, Ventura County beaches, and the Catalina and Santa Barbara Islands will be under the advisories through Tuesday at 5 p.m. The National Weather Service is calling for large breaking waves between 4 to 7 feet and dangerous rip currents. Home and business owners in places like Long Beach have been piling up sandbags and boarding up windows and doors to protect their properties from flooding. I'm Daniel Martindale.
1: Prosecutors in New York have reopened a case from a former Cornell University student who alleges seven frat brothers drugged her and sexually assaulted her for hours in 2024. She's filed a lawsuit that says she was visiting a friend at the house while intoxicated when two frat members pressured her into taking ketamine before they assaulted her. The DA's office in Tompkins County says his office will resend the case to a grand jury after the civil lawsuit brought up allegations he calls dramatically different than the woman's statement to police 2 years ago. I'm Scott.

0: Car.
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4: Tonight looks mainly clear, with a low in the low 50s. Tomorrow, expect partly cloudy skies, highs near 73, and south breezes around 10 miles per hour. Showers are possible tomorrow night as lows settle into the low 60s. Wednesday brings rain, with around an inch expected, highs near 69, and south winds holding at 10. Then on Thursday, look for showers with roughly half an inch of accumulation and highs similar in the upper 60s.

All righty, here's a conversation starter for you. If somebody is named Jim, Dave, Bob, Pat, Mitch, or Bill, you'll know that they're probably 50 years old and older. This is according to Laura Wattenberg, the founder of BabyNameWizard.com. She should know. Wattenberg says, a name is considered statistically gone when it's given to fewer than five boys or girls in a year. Pat and Bob fall into that category. She says one-syllable nicknames like Jim and Dave used to be really popular, but that whole style is falling out of fashion fast. We're turning away from names that are trimmed-down versions of a longer name. The same is true for girls' nicknames, by the way. Ones that are completely gone include Sue and Debbie, and mid-century nicknames for girls ending in I, like Sandy or Vicky, dominated the 1950s and 60s, but they're now either gone or on the brink of being gone. 1960s names are falling out of favor at a rapid pace. Wattenberg says, we're about to see nobody named Shelley, Jill, or even Brad. Brad isn't even the top 3,000 names for boys.

this room. I think I'm almost choking from the smell of stale perfume. And that cigarette you're smoking, I'm scaring you to death.

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2: 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For a schedule of events, you can check out your local library's website. The election day is fast approaching as well, Tuesday, November 3rd. Find out more, including where your polling place is and what will be on your ballot. You can check into myvote.wi.gov. If you have something for our community calendar, send us an email, calendar@magnum.media.
3: Hi, this is State Representative Tony Kurtz, and I'm honored to serve my neighbors here in rural Wisconsin. Out here, we know the value of a dollar, and lately, it seems our dollars don't go far enough. That's why I've worked hard to push money out of Madison and back to our communities. We cut taxes on retirement income and expanded access to rural health care by empowering advanced practice nurses to provide the care they're trained to deliver. Of course, there's always more work to be done. That's why I'm asking for your vote this November. Together, we'll keep Wisconsin strong.
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5: Tonight looks mainly clear, with a low in the low 50s. Tomorrow, expect partly cloudy skies, highs near 73, and south breezes around 10 miles per hour. Showers are possible tomorrow night as lows settle into the low 60s. Wednesday brings rain, with around an inch expected, highs near 69, and south winds holding at 10. Then on Thursday, look for showers with roughly half an inch of accumulation and highs similar in the upper 60s.

0: right, here's some good news. Apparently, it's official. We can go ahead and have a cheat day because science says it's okay. A new study in the Journal of Consumer Psychology finding that having a cheat day increases morale and willpower, meaning people were actually better able to stick to their diets when they had a cheat day. The study compared two groups of people. Some had a cheat day every week and some didn't. At the end of the study, they found that both groups lost the same amount of weight. So if you want to cheat on your diet one day a week, science says, hey, go for it.
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4: Magnum Media Sports. The Badger Conference held its girls' tennis tournament over the weekend at the Nielsen Tennis Stadium in Madison. Baraboo with a fourth-place finish. Champions from Leah Kierzik at number two singles, Sarah Hughes at number four singles. Reedsburg placed 13th, Portage 15th. Wanakee was the team champ. Subsectionals coming up next week. Cross country, Reedsburg held its invitational Saturday at the Harchie Learning Center. On the boys' side, Baraboo the team champ, Will Betcher first individually. Reedsburg placed second, Sebastian Akiyama eighth. Hillsboro sixth, Dominic Kirkpatrick fifth place. Ithaca Weston, a seventh place team finish, led by Torian Bormetz, 33rd. On the girls' side, Baraboo the team champ, Taylor Spurl fourth individually. Reedsburg placed third, Madison Pearson second to the tape. Hillsboro's Olivia McCauley won the race. Girls volleyball from Saturday, Wisconsin Dells went 1-3 at an invitational in Madison. A win over the St. Ambrose Academy of Madison, losses to Mount Horeb, DeForest, and Madison Memorial. High school football Saturday from the Ridge and Valley Conference, Wanewalk Center was shut out by Highland 22-0. High school football coming up this week. It's week 7 of the regular season. In the Mississippi Valley Conference, Reedsburg at home with La Crosse Logan. Baraboo travels to Holman. Also Sparta at Onalaska. Toma at La Crosse Central. In the South Central Conference, Wisconsin Dells at home with Berlin. 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Lake Mills at Jefferson, Lodi at Delavan Darien, Lakeside Lutheran at Edgerton. In the Scenic Bluffs, it's Royal at Bangor, Hillsboro hosts Ithaca Weston, New Lisbon at Brookwood, Nisida at Cashton. In the Ridge and Valley, it's Wanewalk Center at home with Kickapoo LaFarge. Badger football defeated Penn State Saturday 24-20 with two fourth quarter touchdowns, including the game winner. With just more than a minute to go, Colton Joseph with two touchdown throws to Eugene Hilton and Jacob Harris. He also had a scoring dash, Gavin Lahm with a field goal. And the Brewers wrapped up the regular season, defeating the Cardinals yesterday 6-4. Jackson Churio, three hits, scoring twice with two RBI. Gary Sanchez, a two-run home run. Jacob Mizorowski, his 16th win. Shane Drone gets the save. Magnum Media Sports.
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0: don't know about you. Yeah, actually, I do know about you because we both work out, and so we have aches and pains
1: all the time.
0: All the time. And you have to get yourself into weird. You know, I just actually, prior to doing the show today, I was in the pool with your three kids, mm-hmm. and I'm like, wait a second, I have to do this motion and that motion.
1: Oh, yeah.
0: Even when I go to the gym, I don't do any of those motions. And so, yeah, I can feel I'm going to have the aches and pains tonight. So apparently you can get rid of them by giving yourself, and I've never done this because I can't reach my feet, a five-minute foot massage. The University of Miami saying massaging the soles of your feet and toes prompts the body to release pain-killing endorphins.
1: Yeah. There's why reflexology works. You know, you go to the foot massage places, and they know exactly where to push to deal with your aches and pains. It gets into your nervous system. The bottoms of our feet are a sensory organ. They're meant to feel the ground, to give our brain information about what we're doing and where we're going. So it makes sense that it works. I rubbing my own feet is one thing, but you can get yourself those like little roller things that you put, like you just be watching TV and it just rotates and it'll massage your feet for you.
0: Yeah.
1: I recommend those. You have one. I don't think you even use it. Have one downstairs in your like computer nook. And sometimes I'll just sit in there and get my foot rubbed.
0: Oh, there's a roller down in there?
1: There is. It's amazing.
0: Oh, my gosh. What else is there? Is there a bow? I'm looking for a bow and arrow. Is that in there?
1: I'm sure you have a crossbow down there as well.
0: If you have aches and pains, it's keeping you up at night. Just give yourself a 5-minute foot massage. I love it.